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4: Some showery outbreaks of rain will affect northern and western areas throughout the morning. Otherwise, it looks largely dry with some warm spells of sunshine and light winds. A high of 25 degrees Celsius.

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4: Social media giants have hit out at Keir Starmer's plans to ban social media for under 16s. From next spring, the likes of Snapchat, Instagram, YouTube, Facebook and X will be off limits. Ex-founder Elon Musk has criticised the move, saying the UK is moving towards a police state. But Technology Secretary Liz Kendall insists change needed to happen.
5: Parents are grappling with social media. Many children love connecting and interacting on social media, but others struggle with their mental health.
4: Two men have been found guilty of conspiring to carry out arson attacks on property linked to the Prime Minister. A Ukrainian and a Romanian took instructions on social media from an individual in Russia before setting light to a car and a house owned by Keir Starmer. The sentence given to the man who fatally stabbed Henry Novak has been referred to the Court of Appeal. The jail term given to 23-year-old Vikram Digwa is to be reconsidered. And Bonnie Tyler is out of a coma. That's the latest from Radio News Hub. I'm David Hall.
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4: Some showery outbreaks of rain will affect northern and western areas throughout the morning. Otherwise, it looks largely dry with some warm spells of sunshine and light winds. A high of 25 degrees Celsius.

0: Non-stop Boomerang, where the hits continue coming back. 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
4: Millions of children in the UK will be forced off social media from next spring. Sir Keir Starmer's announced he will ban under 16s from accessing a range of platforms, including TikTok, Snapchat and Instagram. Conservative leader Kemi Badenoch thinks the PM's taken too long to act.
5: Keir Starmer said no initially, but because Conservatives put down amendments, he has had to backtrack. So I'm glad he's doing it, but he was forced into it. It wasn't something that he wanted to do.
4: Police say they can't confirm that arson attacks on property owned by the Prime Minister were ordered by Russia. Two men convicted of setting light to a car and a house owned by Sir Keir Starmer are thought to have been in contact with a Russian on social media called L Money. The jail term given to Vikram Digwa, who killed student Henry Novak, is to be reconsidered. The Solicitor General Ellie Reeves has referred the case to the Court of Appeal, and thousands of England fans are flying into Dallas ahead of Wednesday's World Cup opener against Croatia. That's the latest from Radio News Hub. I'm David Hall.
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4: Some showery outbreaks of rain will affect northern and western areas throughout the morning. Otherwise, it looks largely dry with some warm spells of sunshine and light winds. A high of 25 degrees Celsius.

0: Non-stop Boomerang, where more hits will be coming back next.
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11: Social media giants have hit out at Sir Keir Starmer's plans to ban social media for under-16s. From next spring, the likes of Snapchat, Instagram, YouTube, Facebook and X will be off-limits. X-founder Elon Musk has criticised the move, saying the UK is moving towards a police state. But Technology Secretary Liz Kendall insists change needed to happen.
12: Parents are grappling with social media. Many children love connecting and interacting on social media, but others struggle with their mental health.
11: Two men have been found guilty of conspiring to carry out arson attacks on property linked to the Prime Minister. A Ukrainian and a Romanian took instructions on social media from an individual in Russia before setting light to a car and a house owned by Sir Keir Starmer. The sentence given to the man who fatally stabbed Henry Novak has been referred to the Court of Appeal. The jail term given to 23-year-old Vikram Digwa is to be reconsidered. And Bonnie Tyler is out of a coma. That's the latest from Radio News Hub. I'm David Hall.
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11: Some showery outbreaks of rain will affect northern and western areas throughout the morning. Otherwise, it looks largely dry with some warm spells of sunshine and light winds. A high of 25 degrees Celsius.

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3: Millions of children in the UK will be forced off social media from next spring. Sir Keir Starmer's announced he will ban under 16s from accessing a range of platforms, including TikTok, Snapchat and Instagram. Conservative leader Kemi Badenoch thinks the PM's taken too long to act.
4: Keir Starmer said no initially, but because Conservatives put down amendments, he has had to backtrack. So I'm glad he's doing it, but he was forced into it. It wasn't something that he wanted to do.
3: Police say they can't confirm that arson attacks on property owned by the Prime Minister were ordered by Russia. Two men convicted of setting light to a car and a house owned by Sir Keir Starmer are thought to have been in contact with a Russian on social media called L Money. The jail term given to Vikram Digwa, who killed student Henry Novak, is to be reconsidered. The Solicitor General Ellie Reeves has referred the case to the Court of Appeal, and thousands of England fans are flying into Dallas ahead of Wednesday's World Cup opener against Croatia. That's the latest from Radio News Hub. I'm David Hall.
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3: Some showery outbreaks of rain will affect northern and western areas throughout the morning. Otherwise, it looks largely dry with some warm spells of sunshine and light winds. A high of 25 degrees Celsius.

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Boomerang Radio, where the hits keep coming back. Here's something for you to sing along to from the 80s.

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0: Men's mental health support group Andy's Man Club is on the lookout for a second venue in Peterborough. The organisation currently operates from the Hodgson Centre in Warrington, offering a safe space for all men over the age of 18 to share and receive support for any struggles they are going through in their life. In the words of Andy's Man Club themselves, we are not there to give advice, but we are there to listen. Peterborough's current club is the oldest in the Midlands area, having started in 2018, but demand has now grown to the point where a second club is required to support more men in the city. As well as Peterborough, Andy's Man's Club also has groups in Stamford and Huntingdon. Police have launched an appeal after a woman was killed in a crash on the A605 on Saturday. The woman, aged 61 from Wisbeach, was driving a silver MGHS when it was involved in a crash with a red Hyundai Kona near Guyhern at around 2:50 p.m. The 61-year-old woman died at the scene. A 41-year-old woman from Whittlesea has been arrested on suspicion of causing death by dangerous driving. She has been released on police bail to return on September the 7th. Anyone who witnessed the collision or has information is asked to contact police by calling 101. A 20-year-old spray tanning specialist has been named a UK Hair and Beauty Awards finalist. Isabella Coyle, who started her own business just 2 months ago, has already been recognised as a finalist in the UK Hair and Beauty Awards. Representing Cambridgeshire, Isabella, owner of the mobile spray tanning business The Honey Edit, has been nominated for the Best New Talent category. The young entrepreneur caters to clients in March, Wisbeach, Ely and surrounding areas. She came up with the idea for her mobile spray tanning business after working in a salon where she learned various areas of beauty. Now, after just 2 months in business, she's experiencing fully booked days. And England's first and only dedicated standalone spinning studio is set to open in Cambridgeshire this summer. Ride Fenland will open the indoor cycling studio in March, Cambridgeshire, in around 6 weeks' time, becoming the first of its kind in the UK, according to the owners. Unlike conventional spinning classes typically found within gyms, Ride Fenland offers a specialist indoor cycling centre focused solely on spinning. Ride Fenland business owner Wayne Marshall, who is a Team UK and Ireland Spinning Power Master instructor, said the studio will be an inclusive community environment for participants of all ages and abilities.
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0: Sunshine and light cloud today. Warmer though with highs of 24 degrees. And that's the latest from the Boomerang Radio Newsroom. I'm Tom Green.
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Jones and What Is Love, Boomerang Radio, through Tuesday morning, 16th of June, 2026. This is Chris Tibbles. Hello, hope you're okay. We are day two into the week. There is still 50 quid riding on bits and pieces. That to play at 7:15 today. Loads of other

Rod Stewart and the Temptations and the Motown song, Boomerang Radio, where the hits keep coming back at 17 after 6 through Tuesday morning. Hello, hope you're okay. This is Chris Tibbles. All the usual bits then on the show. I've mentioned bits and pieces. Got the 7 o'clock sing-along back at 7 o'clock. You could choose that track. We've got the Start Your Day survey at 6:30, back in the day, back on at just after 9 o'clock. Tom's on the local news every half an hour. Sean's on travel every 20 minutes. There's business, sport, entertainment. Oh, and great music.

0: That is a song that just oozes sunshine, doesn't it? Today isn't going to be much of it around, but by the weekend, they reckon, Friday we could see highs of 30 degrees again, so that we will get back on the radio for the weekend. Don Henley, Boys of Summer, but you knew that already, right?
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0: Right, 22 after 6 through Tuesday, let's get the latest on the roads. Here's Sean.
2: Main routes across Cambridgeshire generally flowing well so far this morning. Not seeing issues heading into Peterborough. It's moving well inbound for the A15. Westfield Road's got temporary lights in place between Priory Park and the Toys R Us roundabout. That's because of ongoing roadworks. Whittlesea roadworks continue for the A605 at Kingsdale. You've got temporary lights in place for Narrow Drove. A47 Wisbeach Bypass flowing well on the approach towards the Elmhall roundabout. Not seeing issues heading into Huntingdon and moving well for the centre of Cambridge. Bridge. And that's the latest on Cambridge's roads for Boomerang Radio. I'm Sean Moore.
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0: Dave and Annie together. They are the Eurythmics, or they were back in the 1980s when that was in the charts. Who's That Girl? Boomerang Radio. Where the hits keep coming back, it's exactly 6:30. Let's get the latest news headlines with Tom.
1: Online, on the app, through your smart speaker, and now on DAB across Peterborough and Cambridge. 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
2: Ben's mental health support group, Andy's Man Club, is on the lookout for a second venue in Peterborough. The organisation currently operates from the Hodgson Centre in Warrington, offering a safe space for all men over the age of 18 to share and receive support for any struggles they are going through in their life. In the words of Andy's Man Club themselves, "We are not there to give advice, but we are there to listen." Peterborough's current club is the oldest in the Midlands area, having started in 2018, but demand has now grown to the point where a second club is required to support more men in the city. As well as Peterborough, Andy's Man's Club also has groups in Stamford and Huntingdon. Police have launched an appeal after a woman was killed in a crash on the A605 on Saturday. The woman, aged 61 from Wisbeach, was driving a silver MGHS when it was involved in a crash with a red Hyundai Kona near Guyhern at around 2:50 p.m. The 61-year-old woman died at the scene. A 41-year-old woman from Whittlesea has been arrested on suspicion of causing death by dangerous driving. She has been released on police bail to return on September the 7th. Anyone who witnessed the collision or has information is asked to contact police by calling 101. A 20-year-old spray tanning specialist has been named a UK Hair and Beauty Awards finalist. Isabella Coyle, who started her own business just 2 months ago, has already been recognised as a finalist in the UK Hair and Beauty Awards. Representing Cambridgeshire, Isabella, owner of the mobile spray tanning business The Honey Edit, has been nominated for the Best New Talent category. The young entrepreneur caters to clients in March, Wisbeach, Ely and surrounding areas. She came up with the idea for her mobile spray tanning business after working in a salon where she learned various areas of beauty. Now, after just 2 months in business, she's experiencing fully booked days. And England's first and only dedicated standalone spinning studio is set to open in Cambridgeshire this summer. Ride Fenland will open the indoor cycling studio in March, Cambridgeshire, in around 6 weeks' time, becoming the first of its kind in the UK, according to the owners. Unlike conventional spinning classes typically found within gyms, Ride Fenland offers a specialist indoor cycling centre focused solely on spinning. Ride Fenland business owner Wayne Marshall, who is a Team UK and Ireland Spinning Power Master instructor, said the studio will be an inclusive community environment for participants of all ages and abilities.
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2: Sunshine and light cloud today, warmer though with highs of 24 degrees. And that's the latest from the Boomerang Radio Newsroom. I'm Tom Green.
0: Thank you, Tom. Right, let's do Tuesday's Start Your Day survey then. And this survey has been done by nearly 2,000 couples across the UK by the estate agent Right Move. So think about that when you answer this question today. Women take up 2/3 of what? So it's connected to a house, clearly, right? Because Right Move have done this survey. Women take up 2/3 of what? Have a go. That's the survey of the day today. It's just for a bit of fun, as always. Studio at boomerangradio.co.uk. We will share some of your answers in just a few moments, and I will give you the actual genuine answer at 6:45 on Boomerang Breakfast.

0: From the early 2000s and her take on Take a Little Piece of My Heart from Irma Franklin. That is Beverly Knight on Boomerang Breakfast. Good morning. Hello. Hope you're okay. It's 6:42. Latest on the roads with Sean in just a moment. First, let me recap our survey of the day then for today. Women take up 2/3 of what? This is a survey that's been done by Rightmove. I've had Clive saying, is it 2/3 the bed? I always have to fight my wife, especially for the duvet. No, it's not that. Women take up 2/3 of what? Studio at boomerangradio.co.uk. I will give you the answer after the Beach Boys next.
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0: 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Here's Sean.
2: Main routes across Cambridgeshire generally flowing well so far this morning. Not seeing any issues heading into Peterborough. It's moving well inbound for the A15. Westfield Road's got temporary lights in place between Priory Park and the Toys R Us roundabout. That's because of ongoing roadworks. Whittlesea roadworks continue for the A605 at Kingsdale. If you've got temporary lights in place for Narrow Drove. A47 Wisbeach Bypass flowing well on the approach towards the Elmhall roundabout. Not seeing any issues heading into Huntingdon and moving well for the centre of Cambridge. And that's the latest on Cambridge's roads for Boomerang Radio. I'm Sean Moore.
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0: Barbara Ann, it's Boomerang Radio, where the hits keep coming back. We're running late for the business news. That is on the way in just a few moments. Jimmy Ruffin as well. First, let me give you the answer then for today's Start Your Day survey. Women take up two-thirds of what? This is a survey that's been conducted of nearly 2,000 couples across the UK by the estate agent Rightmove. The answer today, see how you get how you did with this. On average, women take up two-thirds of a room in a house. That's because women's belongings take up twice as much space in the home as men's, forcing their husbands or boyfriends, apparently, to store their stuff in the garden shed or garage. Men have to manage with just three drawers in the bedroom. This is on average, according to this survey. And one in seven men have been granted just the one drawer in the bedroom. Almost 80% of the nearly 2,000 couples quizzed have rowed over storage space, whilst 6% of women have even considered breaking up because their partner is too untidy. Even so, women are more likely to throw out their partner's belongings before their own. Around one in six has confessed to secretly binning items that they thought were tat or clothes they just didn't like or didn't think suited their loved ones. Don't worry, though. Around this neck of the woods, you're not that bad, because according to this poll, Glaswegian women are the worst offenders, just under a third of them saying they had ditched their men's possessions as well as clothes in the past. So there you are. Right, survey of the day back on your radio tomorrow morning at 6:30. Let's get the business report now.
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3: Oil prices have fallen sharply after US President Donald Trump announced a peace deal with Iran that could see the crucial Strait of Hormuz shipping route reopened. Brent crude dropped more than 5% on Monday to just over $82 a barrel, the lowest level for over 3 months. Stock markets also jumped higher in Europe and Asia as investors breathed a sigh of relief. London's FTSE 100 index rose nearly 100 points soon after opening, but slipped back later in the day. A third of UK adults are currently in debt to their energy firm or are worried about falling behind, according to new stats. The median amount owed to an energy supplier is £750. The energy price cap jumps up 13%, though, from July. Research has revealed worrying health risks and dangerous conditions in hospitals, clinics and ambulance stations. Unison says its survey of more than 19,000 NHS staff showed leaking sewage, rats and insect infestations were widespread in workplaces. And Manchester is Britain's top hotspot for growth in average house asking prices.
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0: That is back on your radio today at 12:30. Right, as I get you through Tuesday morning, do you want your song on the radio? The 7 o'clock sing-along is on soon. Tell you how you can get in touch and get yours on after Jimmy Ruffin.
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Jimmy Ruffin and Hold On to My Love, Boomerang Radio. Good morning, hello, this is Chris Tibbles. 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
1: Main routes across Cambridgeshire generally flowing well so far this morning. Not seeing any issues heading into Peterborough. It's moving well inbound for the A15. Westford Road's got temporary lights in place between Priory Park and the Toys R Us roundabout. That's because of ongoing roadworks. Whittlesea roadworks continue for the A605 at Kingsdale. If you've got temporary lights in place for Narrow Drove. A47 Wisbeach Bypass flowing well on the approach towards the Elmhall roundabout. Not seeing any issues heading into Huntingdon and moving well for the centre of Cambridge. And that's the latest on Cambridge's roads for Boomerang Radio. I'm Sean Moore.
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7: Men's mental health support group Andy's Man Club is on the lookout for a second venue in Peterborough. The organisation currently operates from the Hodgson Centre in Warrington, offering a safe space for all men over the age of 18 to share and receive support for any struggles they are going through in their life. In the words of Andy's Man Club themselves, we are not there to give advice, but we are there to listen. Peterborough's current club is the oldest in the Midlands area, having started in 2018, but demand has now grown to the point where a second club is required to support more men in the city. As well as Peterborough, Andy's Man's Club also has groups in Stamford and Huntingdon. Police have launched an appeal after a woman was killed in a crash on the A605 on Saturday. The woman, aged 61 from Wisbeach, was driving a silver

0: MGHS when it was involved in a crash with a red Hyundai Kona near Guyhern at around 2:50 p.m. The 61-year-old woman died at the scene. A 41-year-old woman from Whittlesea has been arrested on suspicion of causing death by dangerous driving. She has been released on police bail to return on September the 7th. Anyone who witnessed the collision or has information is asked to contact police by calling 101. A 20-year-old spray tanning specialist has been named a UK Hair and Beauty Awards finalist. Isabella Coyle, who started her own business just 2 months ago, has already been recognised as a finalist in the UK Hair and Beauty Awards. Representing Cambridgeshire, Isabella, owner of the mobile spray tanning business The Honey Edit, has been nominated for the Best New Talent category. The young entrepreneur caters to clients in March, Wisbeach, Ely and surrounding areas. She came up with the idea for her mobile spray tanning business after working in a salon where she learned various areas of beauty. Now, after just 2 months in business, she's experiencing fully booked days. And England's first and only dedicated standalone spinning studio is set to open in Cambridgeshire this summer. Ride Fenland will open the indoor cycling studio in March, Cambridgeshire, in around 6 weeks' time, becoming the first of its kind in the UK, according to the owners. Unlike conventional spinning classes typically found within gyms, Ride Fenland offers a specialist indoor cycling centre focused solely on spinning. Ride Fenland business owner Wayne Marshall, who is a Team UK and Ireland Spinning Power Master instructor, said the studio will be an inclusive community environment for participants of all ages and abilities.
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0: Sunshine and light cloud today, warmer though with highs of 24 degrees. And that's the latest from the Boomerang Radio Newsroom. I'm Tom Green.
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3: Thank you, Tom. Keep coming back. Right then, just after 7 o'clock, good morning to Carol in Haddenham. Carol is today the chooser of the 7 o'clock sing-along. She's been in touch to say, Chris, I first heard this song whilst I was at school with a gramophone in the back of the classroom in our music lesson. Others in the class would bring their vinyl in and play their then singles on vinyl. The single I heard for the first time and fell in love with immediately is the song I would like you to play today. I rushed out and with my pocket money, hard earned, went to buy the album Where It's At. The album in question was by the Rubettes. The song in question was Sugar Baby Love. Carol in Haddenham, you are today's 7 o'clock sing-along chooser. And a little fact, I can do this on the karaoke.

from 1974. That was their first and probably their biggest single. Of course, Roubette. Sugar Baby Love on Boomerang Radio. Carolyn Haddenham, the person behind the choice of that song. Thank you, Carol, for getting in touch. You can choose the music as well. Tomorrow, there is another 7 o'clock sing-along to get on. It could be yours. Drop me an email, studio@boomerangradio.co.uk. Tell me who you are, where you are, what song you want to hear. Tomorrow at 7, could be yours on the radio.

0: the Rolling Stones and Paint It Black on Boomerang Radio. Good morning to Dawn in Stanground. She said, I'm having a cup of tea and a piece of toast and getting myself together. Going to get my face on soon, head out the door to work. I have found Boomerang Radio over the last weekend and I love it. I am a convert. Keep up the good work. Dawn, thank you very much. I'll play you Jimmy Nail next.
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0: 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This money could be yours. I know it doesn't sound like a lot, but if you're going to fill up with fuel, every little helps, right? So £50 could be yours if you can identify all five of these songs from five different decades in just a few seconds. Who are in here?
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0: It's a tough call, isn't it? We know it's not Kenny Rogers or Aha or Queen or Earth, Wind and Fire or Status Quo or Atomic Kitten. Have a listen. Listen up. A song from each decade from the 60s, 70s, 80s, 90s and early 2000s. But who is in this clip?
1: Bits and Pieces.
0: We know that Gina G from the 90s with Ooh Ah Just a Little Bit is definitely in there. Dean in Stanground correctly guessed that. Kev White gave us the Kinks and Dedicated Follower of Fashion representing the 1960s. And Marie in Histon gave us Maroon 5 and She Will Be Loved representing the 2000s. That means we have just the 70s and 80s to get. Let's play it one more time.
1: Bits and Pieces.
0: So what do you reckon? I need title and artist of all five, please. 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

0: Jimmy Nail. Always remember him as Oz in All Vida Sane Pet. Do you remember that show? Why don't they show reruns of that anymore? They used to on, I think it was ITV 3 or 4. It's Boomerang Radio, where the hits keep coming back. I've got the Beatles and Kirsten McCall lined up.
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0: Let's have a check on the roads first at 20 past 7. Sean, what's happening?
2: Main routes across Cambridgeshire flowing well so far this morning. Not seeing issues for the A1M. Peterborough, Westfield Road's got temporary lights in place between Priory Road and for the Toys R Us roundabout. Generally moving well for the A47 at Wisbeach. No issues there. Generally moving well too, heading into March. Roadworks continue for 20-foot roads. It's closed between the Hobbs Lots Bridge and for Friday Bridge. Not looking too bad heading in towards the centre of Cambridge. Roadworks continue for Queen Edith's Way at Cherry Hinton. That's because of water main work. And a check onto public transport. No issues to report. And that's the latest on Cambridge's roads. 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

There are the Fab Four and Can't Buy Me Love. Boomerang Radio at 25 past seven. Mark your calendar then for the 27th of June. There are lots of things happening in and around the city. We are involved in one of them at Longthorpe Primary School. But the Peterborough City Council have a day that you need to mark on your calendar to mark Armed Forces Day on Cathedral Square in the city centre. You can support our forces, both past, present and future. There will be a Battle of Britain flypast from the Hurricane, Spitfire and the Dakota as well. It's all taking place on Cathedral Square, 10 till 4, Saturday the 27th of June. There will be British soldiers, past and present. There will be military and classic vehicles on display. There are also charity stalls. There's singers, dancers and entertainment. And like I say, that Battle of Britain flypast. I know the Lancaster isn't flying this year. It's in for refurbishment, which it has to, every so many thousand miles that it flies. But the Dakota, in its place alongside the Spitfire and Hurricane, gonna look good if you can be in and around the city centre Saturday the 27th of June, 10 till 4, for the Peterborough Armed Forces Day. Right, news at half seven on the way, after Kirsty McCall.

0: Kirsty McCall and the New England Boomerang Radio, where the hits keep coming back. Good morning, hello, Tuesday, 16th of June, 2026. I have the Bee Gees and M People lined up to play. We'll get the latest sports news. Of course, the World Cup continues. What is happening in that? We'll find out in just a few minutes. First, Tom has the latest news headlines. It's 7:30.
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2: Men's mental health support group Andy's Man Club is on the lookout for a second venue in Peterborough. The organisation currently operates from the Hodgson Centre in Warrington, offering a safe space for all men over the age of 18 to share and receive support for any struggles they are going through in their life. In the words of Andy's Man Club themselves, "We are not there to give advice, but we are there to listen." Peterborough's current club is the oldest in the Midlands area, having started in 2018, but demand has now grown to the point where a second club is required to support more men in the city. As well as Peterborough, Andy's Man's Club also has groups in Stamford and Huntingdon. Police have launched an appeal after a woman was killed in a crash on the A605 on Saturday. The woman, aged 61 from Wisbeach, was driving a silver MGHS when it was involved in a crash with a red Hyundai Kona near Guyhern at around 2:50 p.m. The 61-year-old woman died at the scene. A 41-year-old woman from Whittlesea has been arrested on suspicion of causing death by dangerous driving. She has been released on police bail to return on September the 7th. Anyone who witnessed the collision or has information is asked to contact police by calling 101. A 20-year-old spray tanning specialist has been named a UK Hair and Beauty Awards finalist. Isabella Coyle, who started her own business just 2 months ago, has already been recognised as a finalist in the UK Hair and Beauty Awards. Representing Cambridgeshire, Isabella, owner of the mobile spray tanning business The Honey Edit, has been nominated for the Best New Talent category. The young entrepreneur caters to clients in March, Wisbeach, Ely and surrounding areas. She came up with the idea for her mobile spray tanning business after working in a salon where she learned various areas of beauty. Now, after just 2 months in business, she's experiencing fully booked days. And England's first and only dedicated standalone spinning studio is set to open in Cambridgeshire this summer. Ride Fenland will open the indoor cycling studio in March, Cambridgeshire, in around 6 weeks' time, becoming the first of its kind in the UK, according to the owners. Unlike conventional spinning classes typically found within gyms, Ride Fenland offers a specialist indoor cycling centre focused solely on spinning. Ride Fenland business owner Wayne Marshall, who is a Team UK and Ireland Spinning Power Master instructor, said the studio will be an inclusive community environment for participants of all ages and abilities.
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2: Sunshine and light cloud today, warmer though with highs of 24 degrees. And that's the latest from the Boomerang Radio Newsroom. I'm Tom Green.
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4: England are making their final preparations ahead of their World Cup opening match on Wednesday. The team face Croatia in Dallas. England and Arsenal winger Bukayo Saka says he's on a high.
5: It was an amazing feeling winning the Premier League. And now I'm here with England, I'm at the World Cup, and that's all the focus is on, trying to win the World Cup and get a second star for the country.
4: Meanwhile, after victory at the weekend, Scotland are prepping for their next match against Morocco on Friday. Assistant manager Stephen Naismith says training is highly pressurised.
6: You've got elite players and group that have been successful, then you demand more, you demand a performance, you demand scoring goals, defending clean sheets, getting assists, so that extra demand's always going to be there.
4: We've also had our first real shock of the tournament as Cape Verde held Spain to a goalless draw yesterday. And in cricket, England begin their second test against New Zealand tomorrow without captain Ben Stokes. Head coach Brendan McCullum has raised concerns about his well-being after he and Gus Atkinson were subject to an internal investigation for breaking a midnight curfew. Jordan Cox and Sonny Baker will make their England test debuts at the Oval.
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0: Thank you very much. Right, 25 to 8 today, the 16th of June. If you're an accountant, you'll love this. It's National Accounts Payable Day. Something to celebrate, I suppose.
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0: Today is also National Fudge Day, and I'm all for a bit of fudge. Any type of fudge, all different flavours and varieties, I don't mind. If you've got some and you want to deliver it to us, you're more than

0: people, don't look any further. Boomerang Radio, 19 minutes to 8. Good morning. Hello, this is Chris Tibbles. I mentioned just a few moments ago that it's National Fudge Day today and that I'm not fussy about any types of fudge that anybody wants to donate to me today, or indeed any day. I don't mind. I know we've got listeners in Scotland, and I have to say, I remember once trying, I don't know whether it's your version of fudge. Is it called tablet? It's more crumbly than fudge. I like it, but it's a long time since I've had any. So again, if you've got someone you want to donate, you know where we are.
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0: Listen to me. Sounded like I'm an appeal this morning. Dusty Springfield on the way, then more details about what you can do in and around Peterborough and Cambridgeshire for the next few days. First, Sean, what's happening on the roads?
2: Main routes across Cambridgeshire generally flowing well so far this morning. Not seeing any issues for the centre of Cambridge. It's moving well heading in towards Huntingdon for the A141. Roadworks continue for Alconbury Weald with Ermine Street closed for roadworks. That's between the A1M at Junction 13 and Fort Church Road. Moving well for Peterborough, Westfield Road's got temporary lights in place between Priory Road and the Toys R Us roundabout. Not seeing any issues heading into March. Moving well for the A47 Wisbeach Bypass on the approach for the Elm Hall roundabout. No issues on public transport, and that's the latest on Cambridge's roads. For Boomerang Radio, I'm Sean Moore.
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Well, there's Dusty. And I only want to be with you. Boomerang Radio, it's 7:47, a bit like the Jumbo Jet. 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

0: There is a club classic from the early 90s that you may well hear on the radio this Saturday with Matt Webb on the Party Zone. That, of course, Delight and Groove Is in the Heart. It's Boomerang Radio. If you are stuck for what to get your dad for Sunday, of course, this weekend, it's Father's Day, then I may be able to help you out. Boomerang Radio have got a prize up for grabs. In fact, five prizes up for grabs for Father's Day with the Boot Butler. I'll tell you all about that after 8 o'clock this morning. I've got Wham and Marmalade lined up as well.
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2: Main routes across Cambridgeshire generally flowing well so far this morning. Not seeing issues for the centre of Cambridge. It's moving well heading in towards Huntingdon for the 8141. Roadworks continue for Alconbury Weald with Ermine Street closed for roadworks. That's between the A1M at Junction 13 and Fort Church Road. Moving well for Peterborough, Westford Road's got temporary lights in place between Priory Road and the Toys R Us roundabout. Not seeing issues heading into March. Moving well for the A47 Wisbeach Bypass on the approach for the Elm Hall roundabout. No issues on public transport, and that's the latest on Cambridge's roads. For Boomerang Radio, I'm Sean Moore.
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7: Men's mental health support group Andy's Man Club is on the lookout for a second venue in Peterborough. The organisation currently operates from the Hodgson Centre in Warrington, offering a safe space for all men over the age of 18 to share and receive support for any struggles they are going through in their life. In the words of Andy's Man Club themselves, we are not there to give advice, but we are there to listen. Peterborough's current club is the oldest in the Midlands area, having started in 2018, but demand has now grown to the point where a second club is required to support more men in the city. As well as Peterborough, Andy's Man's Club also has groups in Stamford and Huntingdon. Police have launched an appeal after a woman was killed in a crash on the A605 on Saturday. The woman, aged 61 from Wisbeach, was driving a silver MGHS when it was involved in a crash with a red Hyundai Kona near Guyhern at around 2:50 p.m. The 61-year-old woman died at the scene. A 41-year-old woman from Whittlesea has been arrested on suspicion of causing death by dangerous driving. She has been released on police bail to return on September the 7th. Anyone who witnessed the collision or has information is asked to contact police by calling 101. A 20-year-old spray tanning specialist has been named a UK Hair and Beauty Awards finalist. Isabella Coyle, who started her own business just 2 months ago, has already been recognised as a finalist in the UK Hair and Beauty Awards. Representing Cambridgeshire, Isabella, owner of the mobile spray tanning business The Honey Edit, has been nominated for the Best New Talent category. The young entrepreneur catered

0: to clients in March, Wisbeach, Ely and surrounding areas. She came up with the idea for her mobile spray tanning business after working in a salon where she learned various areas of beauty. Now, after just 2 months in business, she's experiencing fully booked days. And England's first and only dedicated standalone spinning studio is set to open in Cambridgeshire this summer. Ride Fenland will open the indoor cycling studio in March, Cambridgeshire, in around 6 weeks' time, becoming the first of its kind in the UK, according to the owners. Unlike conventional spinning classes typically found within gyms, Ride Fenland offers a specialist indoor cycling centre focused solely on spinning. Ride Fenland business owner Wayne Marshall, who is a Team UK and Ireland Spinning Power Master instructor, said the studio will be an inclusive community environment for participants of all ages and abilities.
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0: Sunshine and light cloud today. Warmer though with highs of 24 degrees. And that's the latest from the Boomerang Radio Newsroom. I'm Tom Green.
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George Michael and Andrew Ridgeley, of course, Wham, at nearly 11 minutes after 8, Boomerang Breakfast for Tuesday, 16th of June. We'll play that, by the way, for Helen, who said, love a bit of Wham. Can you say hello to me? Yep, we can do that. Consider it done. Happy Tuesday to you. If you are stuck for an idea as to what to get your dad for Father's Day, of course, this Sunday it is the big day. You could win with Boomerang Radio and the Boot Butler. So if you're stuck for an idea, in the run-up to Father's Day, we're asking you to send us pictures of your dad's boots. Now, these could be his pride and joy, his best boots, maybe in snake skin or some posh design. Maybe they're just a tatty old pair of wellies that he won't get rid of because they're comfy. I'm like that with shoes. But your dad, if he's got a tatty old pair of wellies or some really nice boots that are his favourites, take pictures of them. Get them to us. studio@boomerangradio.co.uk. You never know. You could win one of 5 traditional boot jacks. Now, these are the things that you put outside the back door to stop the mud coming in. When you don't just walk into the house, sit down and take the boots off. No, you can have one of these traditional boot jacks outside the back door. You can just kick your ankle into it. The boot or welly comes off with ease, and it will stop your muddy boots or wet socks going in the house. 1 of 5 up for grabs. Email studio@boomerangradio.co.uk or upload your pictures to our Facebook page. Search Boomerang Radio. The deadline for this is midnight on Friday night. That's the 19th of June this week. And then the winners, 5, will be announced with Laura on a Kick Up the 80s Saturday afternoon. So win for Father's Day with Boomerang Radio and the Boot Butler. 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Right, Natalie Imbruglia on the way. No more. First, here's ABBA. Yeah.

0: Boomerang Radio, where the hits keep coming back across Peterborough and Cambridgeshire. Hello, morning. Hope you're okay. This is Chris Tipples. I mentioned then that we've got a chance to win for Father's Day this weekend with Laura on Saturday. We also have various things that we are involved in over the next couple of weeks. One of them, this Saturday, the North Stow Midsummer Festival is back for 2026. It's happening between 2 and 8 Saturday afternoon into the evening, and it's supported by us here at Boomerang Radio. The Midsummer Festival returns with a free community focused festival bringing together live music, dance and fun for all ages, various different activities for you to get involved in. You can pop along to their pop-up market. There's a bar and a fantastic selection of delicious food trucks as well, all set outdoors in a relaxed atmosphere on the green in North Stow. The other activities inside the new Unity Centre on Pathfinder Way. Now, Boomerang Radio are going to be just outside the new Unity Centre, and Boomerang Radio's Matt Webb from the Party Zone will be on stage hosting the main stage Saturday throughout the day as well. 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You can find a full list of who is on and when on our website, boomerangradio.co.uk. But yeah, the North Stow Midsummer Festival back this Saturday from 2 till 8 on the green and in the Unity Centre in North Stow.
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0: Come along and see us if you can. Right, latest on the road. Sean, what's happening?
2: Usual heavy traffic for the A16i. It's slow moving southbound towards the A47. Also seeing queues too towards the Paston Parkway. Also for Peterborough, roadworks continue for Westford Road with temporary lights in place between Priory Road and the Toys R Us roundabout. A47 Wisbeach Bypass, busy but moving on the approach for the Elmhall roundabout. Wisbeach St Mary Gads Lane is closed. That's for water main work from Wisbeach St Mary to Leveringham. Not seeing issues heading in towards the centre of Cambridge, just the usual busy hotspots and a check on to public transport. No issues to report. And that's the latest on Cambridge's roads for Boomerang Radio. I'm Sean Moore.
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0: Good morning. Whatever you are up to through Tuesday morning, you are kicking the day off with Boomerang Radio as a soundtrack. And what a soundtrack we are. Elvis, Moody Blue, Madonna before that, and Papa Don't Preach. This is Chris Tibbles. Thank you for getting me on, letting me kickstart Tuesday for you. After the update at 8:30, I've got the Times and the Who both to play. We'll get the entertainment news on after Tom's latest news headlines at just gone 8:30.
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2: Ben's mental health support group, Andy's Man Club, is on the lookout for a second venue in Peterborough. The organisation currently operates from the Hodgson Centre in Warrington, offering a safe space for all men over the age of 18 to share and receive support for any struggles they are going through in their life. In the words of Andy's Man Club themselves, "We are not there to give advice, but we are there to listen." Peterborough's current club is the oldest in the Midlands area, having started in 2018, but demand has now grown to the point where a second club is required to support more men in the city. As well as Peterborough, Andy's Man's Club also has groups in Stamford and Huntingdon. Police have launched an appeal after a woman was killed in a crash on the A605 on Saturday. The woman, aged 61, from Wisbeach, was driving a silver MGHS when it was involved in a crash with a red Hyundai Kona near Guyhern at around 2:50 p.m. The 61-year-old woman died at the scene. A 41-year-old woman from Whittlesea has been arrested on suspicion of causing death by dangerous driving. She has been released on police bail to return on September the 7th. Anyone who witnessed the collision or has information is asked to contact police by calling 101. A 20-year-old spray tanning specialist has been named a UK Hair and Beauty Awards finalist. Isabella Coyle, who started her own business just 2 months ago, has already been recognised as a finalist in the UK Hair and Beauty Awards. Representing Cambridgeshire, Isabella, owner of the mobile spray tanning business The Honey Edit, has been nominated for the Best New Talent category. The young entrepreneur caters to clients in March, Wisbeach, Ely and surrounding areas. She came up with the idea for her mobile spray tanning business after working in a salon where she learned various areas of beauty. Now, after just 2 months in business, she's experiencing fully booked days. And England's first and only dedicated standalone spinning studio is set to open in Cambridgeshire this summer. Ride Fenland will open the indoor cycling studio in March, Cambridgeshire, in around 6 weeks' time, becoming the first of its kind in the UK, according to the owners. Unlike conventional spinning classes typically found within gyms, Ride Fenland offers a specialist indoor cycling centre focused solely on spinning. Ride Fenland business owner Wayne Marshall, who is a Team UK and Ireland Spinning Power Master instructor, said the studio will be an inclusive community environment for participants of all ages and abilities.
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2: Sunshine and light cloud today, warmer though with highs of 24 degrees. And that's the latest from the Boomerang Radio newsroom. I'm Tom Green.
0: Thank you, Tom. 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
4: Former Strictly pro James Jordan says the recent culling of several Strictly professionals is to get rid of deadwood. Dancers Karen Hauer, Gorka Marquez, Nadia Bushkova and Luba Mushta will not be returning. Jordan, who was on the show from 2006 to 2013, says a shake-up was needed. David Tennant has joined the cast of the upcoming sixth season of Only Murders in the Building. He will step into the series alongside Nicola Coughlan, Jodie Whittaker and Jim Broadbent. The show follows a crime-solving trio played by Steve Martin, Martin Short and Selena Gomez, who have a podcast about murders committed in their swanky New York City apartment building. Dame Julia Donaldson's children's book, The Baddies, is to be adapted into a new TV special. The half-hour animated feature will star Gavin and Stacey actors Rob Brydon, Sheridan Smith and Alison Steadman. And Bonnie Tyler is out of a coma but very unwell, according to her official spokesman. The Welsh singer's been in hospital in Portugal after undergoing emergency surgery in May.
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0: Little after 25 to 9, we are less than half an hour away from this morning's Back in the Day. Gary's been on, said any chance you can give me the years? No, I can't. Wait and see what they are after 9.
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0: Right, I've promised the Times, they're on soon. 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

0: Just gone 20 to 9 through Tuesday morning. It's Boomerang Radio, where the hits keep coming back. I'm going to talk to you about the Peterborough Dragon Boat Festival. That is on this coming Saturday. Details about that after Hall & Oates next.
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2: Usual heavy traffic for the A16i. It's slow moving southbound towards the A47. Also seeing queues too towards the Paston Parkway. Also for Peterborough, roadworks continue for Westford Road with temporary lights in place between Priory Road and the Toys R Us roundabout. A47 Wisbeach Bypass, busy but moving on the approach for the Elmhall roundabout. Wisbeach St Mary Gads Lane is closed. That's for water main work from Wisbeach St Mary to Leverington. Not seeing issues heading in towards the centre of Cambridge, just the usual busy hotspots and a check on to public transport. No issues to report. And that's the latest on Cambridge's roads for Boomerang Radio. I'm Sean Moore.
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All the Notes and Your Kiss on my list. It's Boomerang Radio 847. Hello, morning. Hope you're okay. This is Chris Tibbles. This weekend, Saturday, is the 26th Peterborough Dragon Boat Festival on the Rowing Lake in Peterborough. It's in aid of Sue Ryder Thorpe Hospice, so a great cause to be raising money for. Not sure whether you know much about dragon boat racing, but it stands as the fastest growing water activity in Britain today, and more importantly, the most fun. There are 30-foot boats on the water, accommodating up to 10 people, with a dedicated drummer at the front beating the time, and then the skilled helm at the back making sure that the boat goes in a straight course. No prior experience is required. It's all for a bit of fun, bit of team spirit, and a good way of raising money, like I've said, for a charity local to our hearts, Sue Ryder Thorpe Hall Hospice. Now, it's happening this Saturday, 20th of June, at Peterborough's Rowing Club in Thorpe Meadows. A total of 60 teams are going to compete on the thrilling 200-metre race, with several thousand spectators eagerly going to be watching. There will be different food and drink vendors there. There's lots of different organisations under their gazebos cheering their racing teams on. If you are involved, it is going to be a brilliant day. I've done it in the past with another radio station in Peterborough, and you will have a lot of fun if you are involved this weekend, the 26th Peterborough Dragon Boat Festival, this coming Saturday on the Rowing Lake at Thorpe Meadows. Enjoy it if you are involved. Right, Tremolos, let's get this on. Even the bad times are good. It's Boomerang Radio, where the hits, well, they just keep coming back.

0: the fastest growing radio station across Peterborough and Cambridgeshire. This is Boomerang Radio with the beautiful South and everybody's talking. Back in the Day is back on your radio just after 9 o'clock. What are the 3 years today? Well, we'll find out together soon.
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0: Sean Mullins and Lullaby. Do you remember that? It's Boomerang Radio, where the hits keep coming back, and more of those memories with Back in the Day on after 9 o'clock. Three more mystery years.
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0: First, let's get the final check on the roads of the morning. Sean, what you got?
2: Usual heavy traffic for the A16i. It's slow moving southbound towards the A47. Also seeing queues too towards the Paston Parkway. Also for Peterborough, roadworks continue for Westford Road with temporary lights in place between Priory Road and the Toys R Us roundabout. A47 Wisbeach Bypass, busy but moving on the approach for the Elmhall roundabout. Wisbeach St Mary Gads Lane is closed. That's for water main work from Wisbeach St Mary to Leatherington. Not seeing issues heading in towards the centre of Cambridge, just the usual busy hotspots and a check on to public transport. No issues to report. And that's the latest on Cambridge's roads for Boomerang Radio. I'm Sean Moore.
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9: The social media ban for under-16s is no silver bullet. That's coming from the Technology Secretary. But Liz Kendall insists the restriction will lead to significant change in behaviour. Katie Hayman-Joyce is from the Molly Rose Foundation.
10: This is the second largest consultation the UK have ever done, with the first largest consultation taking over 6 months for the government to respond to. So I think that's really evident how little the government have, you know, been able to grasp with this. So it's clearly a political manoeuvre. And, you know, Keir Starmer's legacy will be one that fails children, ultimately.
9: Leaking sewage, rats and insect infestations are widespread in NHS facilities. That's according to a new Unison survey. Around 1 in 7 respondents said they'd been aware of vermin inside their workplaces within the past year. Waste Reading's promising new power plants, wind farms and data centres if he was to lead the government. The former health secretary is setting out proposals to boost growth in a major speech today. And Bukayo Saka says he'll gamble on his fitness to be involved in England's World Cup campaign. From Radio News Hub, I'm Frankie Hersine.
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9: Largely dry across the south and east with a mixture of cloud and sunny spells. Cloudier in the north with some patchy rain and showers in the southwest later on too. Highs today of 25 degrees Celsius.
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1: I bet there are a few football fans at the moment getting some of those big yellow taxis darting all over New York and other areas in America. Joni Mitchell is the first of five to play then today on Back in the Day.
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4: 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There's nothing to it. 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
1: So what year do you reckon we are in then, first off, today? Well, if you want to have a go, you are more than welcome to do so. My email address is studio@boomerangradio.co.uk. In the news of the year, the Boeing 747 made its first commercial passenger trip to London. Brazil won their third World Cup with Pelé as captain. And at the cinema, well, we were watching MASH, Patton, Woodstock and James Bond's on Her Majesty's Secret Service. But what is the year? Have a think about it. Those things in the news, these songs in the charts. You've heard Joni Mitchell. Now, here comes Nikki Thomas.

That is The Temptations and Psychedelic Shack on Boomerang Radio, where the hits keep coming back, and every morning from 9 we do 3 mystery years. This is the first of the 3 today. We are back in the year when the Monty Python's Flying Circus show and The Goodies both launched on our TV sets. It was also the year that the first Glastonbury Festival was held and the Beatles split. And Yvonne in Ely has been on. She said, "This is the year I passed my driving tests, so I know the year." Well, you're not right. You're a year out. Have another go. It's Boomerang Radio. We're in the first mystery year. 2 songs still to play before I give you the answer.

0: Bongo Jerry, who was number one this week of the year in question. Free had been already a number one, and we're on the way back down the charts. This week, 1970 was the answer. That was our first mystery year. We'll do another one in just a few minutes, including a band who are coming to Cambridge this week.
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0: Well, do you remember that in the charts? Do you remember doing the double dutch in the playground, girls? And boys, possibly. Hey, it's Boomerang Radio. That is Malcolm McLaren. But what is the year?
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0: If you fancy having a go at this one, as always, the email address is studio@boomerangradio.co.uk. We are back in the year then, when the Derby-winning horse Shergar was kidnapped. That was in the February of the year. A £2 million ransom was demanded. Richard Attenborough's Gandhi won 8 Oscars. At the time, it was the most ever won by a British party. And Sally Ride became the first US woman in space. What is the year, though? It was the year that these were in the charts with Dead Giveaway, Shalimar. Of course, they are coming to Cambridge this coming Friday at the Corn Exchange.

There's Freeze and I Owe You. Paul's been on. He said, morning, Chris. I reckon it's 1985. You're wrong. He said, can you also give me the details of the Shalimar gig? Yes, I can. They are at the Cambridge Corn Exchange this Friday. Still some tickets for it. Shalimar at 50 at the Corn Exchange this Friday night. It's going to be a great gig. Right, back to the year in question then. We are in the year when the children's show Fraggle Rock debuted on American TV before joining us here in the UK. And seatbelts for drivers and front seat passengers here in the UK became mandatory. What is the year? Well, TVAM and BBC Breakfast both launched whilst this was in the charts.

0: Good morning, it's Boomerang Radio, the back in the day, Mystery Year 2 today. Now I've played Flash in the Pan, a couple of people getting it. Hello to Stu, Stu's in Whittlesea. He said, I reckon it's 1983. Yes, it is. Also, Lisa in Cambridge getting it right today after hearing Mike Oldfield. Spot on, 1983 was the year for Mystery Year 2 on Back in the Day. One more to go. Where are we next? Well, you'll find out as Kenny Thomas plays.
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0: Kenny Thomas, who not so long ago was in Peterborough with the legendary Steve Jason at the Met Lounge. It's Thinking About Your Love. It's a song that kicks off the third and final mystery year on Boomerang Radio.
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0: What are you thinking then? Is that song one that sticks out to you and go, yeah, I think I know the year already? If you do, studio at boomerangradio.co.uk. In the news, Terry Waite, the special envoy of the Archbishop of Canterbury, was released after more than 4 years of captivity. The UK poll tax, which had been introduced in 1990, was eliminated and replaced with an alternative. And Freddie Mercury, the lead singer of the band Queen, issued a public statement in the year confirming that he was stricken with AIDS the very next day, died of complications. What is the year, though? Have a think about it. Maybe those news items have given it away. If not, maybe these songs might. Here comes Amy Grant.

club classic from Crystal Waters, Gypsy Woman, on Boomerang Radio, where the hits keep coming back. We are in our third mystery year on Back in the Day, the year when there were some brilliant films being shown at the flicks. We were watching Terminator 2's Judgment Day, Robin Hood, Prince of Thieves, Silence of the Lambs, Hook, The Addams Family, Father of the Bride, The Naked Gun 2.5, The Smell of Fear, Disney's Beauty and the Beast, Beethoven, and Thelma and Louise. But what is that year? Well, I'll give you the answer after Jason and this.

0: 10cc, and the Thompson twins on the way.
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4: Tech companies are hitting out at the Prime Minister's ban on social media for under-16s. YouTube say it could push young people into less safe corners of the internet. Katie Hayman-Joyce is the spokesperson for the Molly Rose Foundation. She says a ban isn't the solution.
5: Looking at the harmful functionalities, the harmful and addictive features, and tackling those rather than banning certain age groups of social media, that's really the way forward.
4: Technology Secretary Liz Kendall says she knows it won't be a silver bullet. The Prime Minister is looking to step up pressure on Russia with a new package of sanctions. It says he attends the G7 summit in France. Measures will target Russia's shadow fleet and the finance networks used to circumvent other Western sanctions. A third of UK adults are in debt to their energy firm or feel worried about falling behind when prices rise in July. A new survey by the End Fuel Poverty Coalition found the median amount owed was £750. And Scotland's Ben Gannon-Doak says it's been a rollercoaster build-up to the World Cup. He's had some injury woes but says only a major setback would have stopped him from being there. From Radio News Hub, I'm Frankie Hersine.
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4: Warm in the southeast with some cloud and sunny spells. Cloudier in the north and west with some patchy rain and drizzle there too. Highs of 25 degrees Celsius in the south, but cooler further north.

Thanks, Chris, for another superb Boomerang Breakfast. Bill Hensley here with you now until 1 o'clock with Boomerang Brunch. Got some on this day news for you and some great music for the next 3 hours.

0: Well, the first on this day I've got for you today is quite a strange one. It's Bloom's Day. Bloom's Day, celebrated every year, especially in Ireland, according to my script, and it commemorates the day on which the events in the book Ulysses took place. So it's quite unusual in as much as it's a literary holiday inspired by a date from a novel, which is very, very unusual. I'll say so. The Rubettes are coming up next.
1: Boomerang.
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Well, another strange bit of information for you. It's Geronimo's birthday today. Born this day in 1829, the legendary Native American resistance leader. And his name has become a bit of a weird one. It's a military cry shouted by paratroopers jumping from aircraft. Amongst other things. Right, what have we got coming up? Oh, this is one of my all-time favourites. It's the Supremes with Diana Ross and...

0: Well, it's Eddie Levert's birthday today, born this day 1942. Who is Eddie Levert? Well, he's the lead singer with the OJs, and they were inducted into the Rock and Roll Hall of Fame in 2005, and the OJs are next.
1: Boomerang.
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That one always used to catch me out when I was playing 45 records in discos when I lived in London. Right, now, the Ford Motor Company was incorporated today in 1903, and the company was started with just a handful of investors and $28,000 in cash. 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
3: Leading tech companies are raising concerns about the Prime Minister's social media ban for under-16s. TikTok and YouTube say it could lead some kids to less safer areas of the internet. Katie Hamer-Joyce is the spokesperson for the Molly Rose Foundation, who don't believe a ban will work.
4: The regulator is weak. They're not going to be able to enforce this policy, and it's just going to take critical resource away from the existing structures that we have. Regulation is required, and this isn't going to do the job.
3: Sir Keir Starmer says social media is unsafe and a key driver of poor mental health. The UK has announced a new package of sanctions to step up pressure on Russia as leaders meet at the G7 summit in France. They'll target Moscow's shadow fleet and finance networks used to circumvent sanctions. Insect infestations, rats and leaking sewage in the workplace have all been reported by NHS staff. A new Unison survey has found that 1 in 7 think their workplace is unsafe. And a new play inspired by the life of the late Paul O'Grady is coming to stages next year. From Radio News Hub, I'm Frankie Hersine.
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3: Warm in the southeast with some cloud and sunny spells. Cloudier in the north and west with some patchy rain and drizzle there too. Highs of 25 degrees Celsius in the south, but cooler further north.

Welcome along to the second hour of Boomerang Brunch with me, Bill Hensley, with you until 1 o'clock. Gotta say good morning to Nikki and to Kev listening online in Scotland. Good morning to you guys. The song you asked me to get, Kev, I can't find on our database, so I'm going to have to get Chris Tibbles to download it for me and hopefully play that on Thursday when I'm next on.

0: you wear a disc. Where the hits keep coming back.
1: I believe in miracles. Where you from? You sexy thing.
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0: On this day in 1963, Valentina Tereshkova launched aboard Vostok 6. She became the first woman to travel into space, and she orbited the Earth 48 times before returning safely to home. Now, what was number one on this day in 1968? It was the Rolling Stones, and they are next.
1: Boomerang.
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Well, I don't know whether you've seen the film Play Misty For Me with Clint Eastwood as the late night DJ. Well, fantastic film. I've seen it probably 30 times. If you've not seen it, it's a real must. But in that film, he goes to the Monterey Pop Festival, which was really a defining event of the Summer of Love in 67. And that opened on this day in 1967. And it introduced many Americans to Jimi Hendrix and The Who. And they are both coming up next.

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0: Great song there from Chris Rea, On the Beach. I'm the really one for beaches. I quite like just sitting on a sun lounger in the sun with a glass of something fizzy, diet something, and non-alcoholic. But that's just me. Right, let's see what's coming up. Oh, David Bowie is coming up next.
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Well, on this day in 1884, the first commercial roller coaster opened on Coney Island in the US, and it cost just 5 cents for the ride. Unbelievable. This is one of my all-time favourites. It's Starship.

0: Well, that's the second hour finished. I will be back after the news with the biggest selling album of the 1970s. It sold 40 million copies. It was the Bee Gees and Night Fever.
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2: The social media ban for under-16s is a starting point but not a complete solve, says the Education Committee.
3: We were also clear that a ban on its own would not be a comprehensive solution to the negative impacts of social media on young people's lives. So I welcome the government's decision to go further in line with our report.
2: That's the chair of the committee, MP Emma Hayes. The government announced yesterday morning that social media would be banned for under-16s, with sites like TikTok, Instagram and Snapchat expected to be affected. The Prime Minister is looking to step up pressure on Russia with a new package of sanctions. And it's as he attends the G7 summit in France, where he's meeting with Ukrainian President Volodymyr Zelensky. Measures will target Russia's shadow fleet and the finance networks used to circumvent other Western sanctions. And Bukayo Saka says he'll gamble on his fitness to be involved in England's World Cup campaign. The Arsenal winger has been managing an Achilles injury, but says the only thing he's focused on is getting his second star on the shirt. That's the latest from Radio News Hub. I'm Matthew Dudley.
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2: Warm in the southeast with some cloud and sunny spells. More cloud in the north and the west though with some patchy rain and drizzle. Highs of around 25 degrees Celsius in the south but cooler further north.

along to the third and final hour for today of Boomerang Brunch with me, Bill Hensley. Paul Jackson will be in the hot seat tomorrow at 10 o'clock, bright and early, and he'll be with you for 3 hours of some more great music.

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2: 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I know it doesn't sound like a lot, but if you're going to fill up with fuel, every little helps, right? So £50 could be yours if you can identify all five of these songs from five different decades in just a few seconds. Who are in here?
0: Bits and Pieces.
2: Tough call, isn't it? We know it's not Kenny Rogers or Aha or Queen or Earth, Wind and Fire or Status Quo or Atomic Kitten. Have a listen. Listen up. A song from each decade from the 60s, 70s, 80s, 90s and early 2000s. But who is in this clip?
0: Bits and Pieces.
2: We know that Gina G from the 90s with Ooh Ah Just a Little Bit is definitely in there. Dean in Stanground correctly guessed that. Kev White gave us the Kinks and Dedicated Follower of Fashion representing the 1960s. And Marie in Histon gave us Maroon 5 and She Will Be Loved representing the 2000s. That means we have just the 70s and 80s to get. Let's play it one more time.
0: Bits and Pieces.
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0: So what was number one on this day in 1967? 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

0: Well, it's exactly 12:30 lunchtime. 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
3: Oil prices have fallen sharply after US President Donald Trump announced a peace deal with Iran that could see the crucial Strait of Hormuz shipping route reopened. Brent crude dropped more than 5% on Monday to just over $82 a barrel, the lowest level for over 3 months. Stock markets also jumped higher in Europe and Asia as investors breathed a sigh of relief. London's FTSE 100 index rose nearly 100 points soon after opening, but slipped back later in the day. A third of UK adults are currently in debt to their energy firm or are worried about falling behind, according to new stats. The median amount owed to an energy supplier is £750. The energy price cap jumps up 13% though from July. Research has revealed worrying health risks and dangerous conditions in hospitals, clinics and ambulance stations. Unison says its survey of more than 19,000 NHS staff showed leaking sewage, rats and insect infestations were widespread in workplaces. And Manchester is Britain's top hotspot for growth in average house asking prices.
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0: Haven't heard that for a while. That is Maroon 5 and Moves Like Jagger. The Chiffons are next.
1: Boomerang.
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Well, when I first saw that film, the first 10 minutes I thought, oh no, what a load of rubbish. Then it suddenly, it all brightened up and it was a great film, and I've seen it a few times now. Give you an idea now of what's coming up on Boomerang Radio for the rest of the day. Following me at 1 o'clock is Des Barber. 4 o'clock, The Highway Home with Pete T. Gavin Samways, 7 till 9. And finishing the day off is Lazy.

0: That's it from me. I will be back on Thursday, bright and early at 10 o'clock, with another Boomerang Brunch. Thanks for your company today. Have a great rest of your day. Bye-bye.
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0: France. They'll target Moscow's shadow fleet, companies procuring Western technology for Russian military, and finance networks used to circumvent sanctions. Sir Keir Starmer says they'll continue to work with allies to bring Russia's war machine to a halt. And Serena Williams will make her return to Wimbledon in the women's doubles with her sister Venus. The pair have been given a wild card into the championships. That's the latest from Radio News Hub. I'm Matthew Dudley.
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0: Warm in the southeast with some cloud and sunny spells. More cloud in the north and the west though with some patchy rain and drizzle. Highs of around 25 degrees Celsius in the south but cooler further north.
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0: Bob Marley and his Wailers and Three Little Birds, and a little birdie tells me it's Tuesday and it's the Boomerang Radio Afternoon Show. Hi, I'm Des, with you till four as usual. And, well, what a great way to get underway today. Bob Marley and Heatwave before that. So we come to the mystery voice today. Okay, this is where we ask you to play along just for fun. Just tell me who you think it is today.
1: I've known a lot of people. I look back now and I have childhood memories, like memories that a child would take with them, and which is kind of sad in a way, but unique.

0: There's Brian Adams and Can't Stop This Thing We Started, and we started the Mystery Voice just a few minutes ago. If you missed it, here it is again. I think it's quite a difficult one today, but you'll be the judge of that. So who do you think it is?
1: I've known a lot of people. I look back now, and I have childhood memories, like memories that a child would take with them, and which is kind of sad in a way, but unique.

0: So there's a tune that really got things going for the Pet Shop Boys, wasn't it? West End Girls. And we come back in just a moment. What have I got for you? I've got the Hollies and the Electric Light Orchestra, or ELO to you and me. They're next.
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0: hear that again. That's How Can This Be Love by Andrew Gold. 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With a simple question that I've got for you. 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I'm not quite sure if it's very simple, this one, because I had to think about the answer to this. 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
2: Former Strictly pro James Jordan says the recent culling of several Strictly professionals is to get rid of deadwood. Dancers Karen Hauer, Gorka Marquez, Nadia Bushkova and Luba Mushtuk will not be returning. Jordan, who was on the show from 2006 to 2013, says a shake-up was needed. David Tennant has joined the cast of the upcoming sixth season of Only Murders in the Building. He will step into the series alongside Nicola Coughlan, Jodie Whittaker and Jim Broadbent. The show follows a crime-solving trio played by Steve Martin, Martin Short and Selena Gomez, who have a podcast about murders committed in their swanky New York City apartment building. Dame Julia Donaldson's children's book, The Baddies, is to be adapted into a new TV special. The half-hour animated feature will star Gavin and Stacey actors Rob Brydon, Sheridan Smith and Alison Steadman. And Bonnie Tyler is out of a coma but very unwell, according to her official spokesman. The Welsh singer's been in hospital in Portugal after undergoing emergency surgery in May.
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0: That's the ABC and the song all about William Smokey Robinson, of course. That was When Smokey Sings. Right, your last chance to play along with the mystery voice. Here it comes for the final time, but who is it today?
1: I've known a lot of people. I look back now, and I have childhood memories, like memories that a child would take with them, and which is kind of sad in a way, but unique.

0: Yes, indeed. Rocking the house on this Tuesday afternoon. Bon Jovi and It's My Life. Now, when I come back, I've got for you Chic, or Chick, if you like me, a bit rough, and Dusty Springfield are there next.
1: Boomerang.
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0: such a lovely tune. That's Fat Larry's band and Zoom. And the big reveal now of today's Mystery Voice. So if you were playing along, let's see if you got it right. So first of all, let's play it again.
1: I've known a lot of people. I look back now and I have childhood memories, like memories that a child would take with them, and which is kind of sad in a way, but unique.
0: There he was. Did you get it right? Well, it was indeed the long-haired lover from Liverpool himself, little Jimmy Osmond. Not so little there, not so young. But anyway, well done if you got it right. We'll have another one for you tomorrow. And in the meantime, here's Noddy. Yeah, not Noddy and, you know, big ears. Slade, and 'cause I love you.

0: So in the 60s they were called Manfred Mann, and then into the 70s they became Manfred Mann's Earth Band. But that was in 1966 with Pretty Flamingo. Now, coming back just after two, it means it'll be time for our number twos at two. And that's two songs that didn't get to number one. And they're coming up next.
1: Boomerang.
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5: The Education Committee has welcomed the social media ban for under-16s. MP Emma Hayes, who chairs the committee, says that the tech companies cannot be trusted.
6: We heard evidence from technology firms, online safety experts, and bereaved parents, which made crystal clear that companies who make money from children's engagement cannot be relied upon to mark their own homework.
5: The announcement of the ban came yesterday morning, with sites like Facebook, YouTube and Snapchat expected to be banned. The Prime Minister, Sir Keir Starmer, said the UK will play our full part in getting shipping moving through the Strait of Hormuz. It's

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3: Warm in the southeast with some cloud and sunny spells. More cloud in the north and the west though with some patchy rain and drizzle. Highs of around 25 degrees Celsius in the south but cooler further north.
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5: And we take you back for our first number two to October 1970. Mark Boland's a fella's name, the group T-Rex. This is Ride the White Swan.

0: he's a fella I've got fond memories of my early youth, of course, when I first started becoming a DJ. Yep, when I was 15, which is obviously a very long time ago. That's David Essex and Hold Me Close. And on to the fella who's been my lifetime, well, icon, really. And his name's Barry White. This is Don't Make Me Wait Too Long.
1: Baby, it's really amazing what I go through without you. You know, sometimes I find myself counting the hours.

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0: So there's the new Beats there. Of course, the big hit they had was called Run Baby Run. But that was the follow-up. That was Bread and Butter. And, well, you heard it right here at Boomerang Radio. Where else would you hear it? So we've got, coming up in just a moment or two, we've got Enrique Iglesias and Jimmy James and the Vagabonds. They're next.
1: Boomerang. 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
1: Would you dance

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0: your hero.
1: That was a fella that had a few hits in the late 90s, early noughties. That was Enrique Iglesias and Hero. Now, let's take you back. 1969. I remember it like it was yesterday. These are the Archies and Sugar, Sugar. 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

0: We'd like to think we play you the biggest mix of music, certainly the biggest variety of music right here at Boomerang Radio. The tracks that, well, keep bringing those memories back. Whitney Houston, I'm Your Baby Tonight. And before that was the SOS Band and Just Be Good to Me. Coming back, it'll be time for our 20-3 Soul Spot. Two Northern Soul classics and their beauts today. And they're coming up next.
1: Boomerang.
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0: Our first track today comes from the iconic Gloria Jones. She's the lady, of course, had the big Northern Soul anthem, Tainted Love, but this is Come Go With Me.

So we had Mark Bolan and T-Rex earlier, but that was, of course, his partner, Gloria Jones, and that's Come Go With Me. Second choice today is this one from Jimmy Holiday and Clydie King together. This is Ready, Willing and Able.

0: gentlemen, it's 26 seconds of pure classic. Of course, The Animals and House of the Rising Sun. And talking of classics, what about this one? The Voice of an Angel. Her name, sadly, we lost her far too young. Karen Carpenter. And we've only just begun.
1: We've

0: Sam Cooke and A Wonderful World. I'm not so much these days, I don't think, personally. Anyway, come back after the news. It'll be time for the Doobie Brothers and Aretha Franklin's next.
1: 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We buy gold
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5: Got who's talking to him. You know, it could be anybody. And I drive. And also, there's been incidents of bullying online, and no child should go through all that.
6: I've got a little girl who's 3, and then my little boy's 15 months old, and the idea of things getting worse, and then when they grow up, what's social media going to look like?
7: We've been asking the public for their thoughts on the new ban on social media for under-16s. Since the announcement yesterday morning, there have been some mixed opinions on the ban. Sir Keir Starmer has insisted he and Donald Trump get on very well as he came face-to-face with the US president at the G7. It comes as leaders held talks about Ukraine and the Middle East. Mr. Trump says he has come to an Iran peace deal, and it's expected to be signed on Friday. And England have suffered an injury blow the day before their opening World Cup match. Newcastle's Tino Livramento is expected to fly home, with Chelsea's Trevor Chalobah in consideration to take his place. That's the latest here from Radio News Hub. I'm Matthew Dudley.
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Dubby Brothers there with What a Fool Believes, and we got underway today, the final hour of the programme, with the Queen of Soul herself, Aretha Franklin, and R-E-S-P-E-C-T. Now, don't forget, coming up very shortly now, we've got the question for the chance for you to win a pair of tickets to Lulu's Outdoor Cinema Experience for this Saturday coming, and so we'll give you that shortly. In the meantime, let's have this one. This is Rochford, Cuddly Toy, at Boomerang Radio, where the hits keep coming back.

0: So have you been watching the FIFA World Cup over there in the States? Well, I want to say well done to the Scottish fans, because they seem to be the, you know, keeping everybody entertained. They're quite right too. Well done, the Scots. Okay, Bass Hit Rollers with Bye Bye Baby. And when I come back in just a moment, we've got a great mix for you. We've got Living in the Box and The Casuals. They're next.
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Living in a box and blow the house down. Now this week at the Crown Inn and Restaurant in Broughton, Lulu's Outdoor Experience, Cinema Experience, and we'll be showing Sinners. Now that stars Michael B. Jordan. Now to be in with a chance of winning a pair of tickets to the film, a pizza to share, and a bottle of wine, you've got to simply answer this question, or answer this simple question, whichever way you look at it. And, well, I don't think it's that simple, but there you go. The film Sinners was filmed in Louisiana. Now, I've not seen it, so I don't know. Within 50 miles of radius of New Orleans, but what is the name of the production studios in the UK where Bond's The Spy Who Loved Me and the 1948 classic Oliver Twist and many of the Carry On films were produced? Okay, send your answer along with your name and your email address to studio@boomerangradio.co.uk, and you must do that before 3 p.m. on Friday, and I'll do the draw about 3:30 on Friday. Now, to be in with a chance of winning, you've got to have a look at the terms and conditions. They're on our website. 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Okay, good luck with that. And now it's Blur and Park Life.

Hi, it's Tom Green from the Boomerang Radio Newsroom. I'm here with the latest local news for Peterborough and Cambridgeshire throughout the week as we get you to or from work. 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

0: and Alanix Dave Stewart together as the Eurythmics and Thorn in My Sight. And I know one or two people like that, I must admit, who shall remain nameless, of course. Anyway, when I come back, I've got for you, well, Beatles and ABBA. What more could you ask for?
1: Boomerang.
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You just can't help but sing along, can you? The Beatles there, and She Loves You, Yeah, Yeah. And this is Little Billy Ocean and the Caribbean Queen, No More Love on the Run at Boomerang Radio.

0: Well, for me, what a great way to finish a program with Barry White and LA, My Kind of Place. And that's it for me. Back at my place tomorrow at 1. In the meantime, my mate Pete T, he's with you next on the Highway Home. Stick around, and I say I'll see you tomorrow at 1.
1: Boomerang.
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6: Men's mental health support group Andy's Man Club is on the lookout for a second venue in Peterborough. The organisation currently operates from the Hodgson Centre in Warrington, offering a safe space for all men over the age of 18 to share and receive support for any struggles they are going through in their life. In the words of Andy's Man Club themselves, we are not there to give advice, but we are there to listen. Peterborough's current club is the oldest in the Midlands area, having started in 2018, but demand has now grown to the point where a second club is required to support more men in the city. As well as Peterborough, Andy's Man's Club also has groups in Stamford and Huntingdon. Police have launched an appeal after a woman was killed in a crash on the A605 on Saturday. The woman, aged 61 from Wisbeach, was driving a silver MGHS when it was involved in a crash with a red Hyundai Kona near Guyhern at around 2:50 p.m. The 61-year-old woman died at the scene. A 41-year-old woman from Whittlesea has been arrested on suspicion of causing death by dangerous driving. She has been released on police bail to return on September the 7th. Anyone who witnessed the collision or has information is asked to contact police by calling 101. A 20-year-old spray tanning specialist has been named a UK Hair and Beauty Awards finalist. Isabella Coyle, who started her own business just 2 months ago, has already been recognised as a finalist in the UK Hair and Beauty Awards. Representing Cambridgeshire, Isabella, owner of the mobile spray tanning business The Honey Edit, has been nominated for the Best New Talent category. The young entrepreneur caters to clients in March, Wisbeach, Ely and surrounding areas. She came up with the idea for her mobile spray tanning business after working in a salon where she learned various areas of beauty. Now, after just 2 months in business, she's experiencing fully booked days. And England's first and only dedicated standalone spinning studio is set to open in Cambridgeshire this summer. Ride Fenland will open the indoor cycling studio in March, Cambridgeshire, in around 6 weeks' time, becoming the first of its kind in the UK, according to the owners. Unlike conventional spinning classes typically found within gyms, Ride Fenland offers a specialist indoor cycling centre focused solely on spinning. Ride Fenland

thanks to Des, their great show as always, Tracy Chapman and Fast Cars. Now, don't get too comfy, because the next track coming up is Anything But Gentle. Think Attitude, and a track that drags you onto the dance floor, whether you're ready or not.

0: Lovely classic track there, Christa Burr and Lady in Red here on Boomerang Radio, where the hits just keep coming back. Right, so we normally pop out and see Sean, 20 past 22 on the top of the hour, so that kind of makes it
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0: Around about right now. Sean, what's happening out there on the roads?
2: Main routes across Cambridgeshire not looking too bad on these sensors. Busy but moving, heading into Peterborough. Roadworks continue for Westford Road with temporary lights in place between Priory Road and the Toys R Us roundabout. A47, busy but moving into Wisbeach for the Wisbeach bypass. Busy on the approach there for the Elm Hall roundabout. Elsewhere, heading into Wimblington, Doddington Road's got temporary lights in place between Station Road and Parkfield Lane. Not looking too bad into the centre of Cambridge, just the usual busy hotspots. Queen Edith's Way at Sherry Hinton is closed for water main work between Sherry Hinton Road and Limekiln Road. And that's the latest on Cambridge's roads. For Boomerang Radio, I'm Sean Moore.
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super sharp there. That's Hines and Just Like Eddie here on Boomerang Radio, where the hits just keep coming back. Now, there's a fire station opening day here. The fire station open day is for the Peterborough Volunteer Fire Brigade, and they've got an open day, and it's on Sunday the 26th of July from 10 till 3 o'clock, okay? So that's worth checking out there, especially if your little ones are into fire engines. They can probably get up there and have a little seat in the cab. I'm sure they can. Ultra Fox and Dancing with Tears in My Eyes. I put it down to hay fever myself.

0: the station that brings you all those hits. Yeah, that's where the hits just keep coming back, of course. 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
2: Main routes across Cambridgeshire busy but moving on the census. Trumpington Road and the High Streets looking slow southbound. Delays there of up to 15 minutes on the speed census. Not seeing any issues heading into Huntingdon. Just the usual busy traffic for the A141. Busy but moving inbound for Peterborough. Roadworks continue for Westfield Roads. There's temporary lights in place between Priory Road and the Toys R Us roundabout. A47 Wisbeach Bypass. That's looking heavy on the approach towards the Elm Hall roundabout, and no issues on public transport. And that's the latest on Cambridge's roads. For Boomerang Radio, I'm Sean Moore.
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Temptations there and My Girl on Boomerang Radio. The hits just keep coming back. Now, if you're into cars, and I say classic cars, right, then you must check this out. The Big Bash 6 is on the 21st of June 2026, classic vehicle display. It's on from 11 till 4, Manor Leisure Centre, Station Road, Whittlesea, PE7 1UA. All classic vehicles welcome. So if you'd like to contact Andy on 07764 146049, and he'll direct you into that and book you in, I'm sure. Great. This is Duran Duran and The Reflex on Boomerang Radio. So great to

0: Boomerang Radio, where the hits just keep coming back. Bay City Rollers there with Keep On Dancing. There was their first single, and the one where they had to splice two takes together because the drummer collapsed halfway through the recording set.
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0: Let's see who can keep on dancing on the roads this evening. Sean's got the latest.
2: Main routes across Cambridgeshire, busy but moving on the census. Trumpington Road and the High Street, looking slow southbound. Delays have up to 15 minutes on the speed census. Not seeing issues heading into Huntingdon, just the usual busy traffic for the A141. Busy but moving inbound for Peterborough. Roadworks continue for Westfield Roads. There's temporary lights in place between Priory Road and the Toys R Us roundabout. A47 Wisbeach Bypass, that's looking heavy on the approach towards the Elm Hall roundabout, and no issues on public transport. Now it's the latest on Cambridge's roads. For Boomerang Radio, I'm Sean Moore.
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7: Men's mental health support group Andy's Man Club is on the lookout for a second venue in Peterborough. The organisation currently operates from the Hodgson Centre in Warrington, offering a safe space for all men over the age of 18 to share and receive support for any struggles they are going through in their life. In the words of Andy's Man Club themselves, we are not there to give advice, but we are there to listen. Peterborough's current club is the oldest in the Midlands area, having started in 2018, but demand has now grown to the point where a second club is required to support more men in the city. As well as Peterborough, Andy's Man's Club also has groups in Stamford and Huntingdon. Police have launched an appeal after a woman was killed in a crash on the A605 on Saturday. The woman, aged 61, from Wisbeach, was driving a silver MGHS when it was involved in a crash with a red Hyundai Kona near Guyhern at around 2:50 p.m. The 61-year-old woman died at the scene. A 41-year-old woman from Whittlesea has been arrested on suspicion of causing death by dangerous driving. She has been released on police bail to return on September the 7th. Anyone who witnessed the collision or has information is asked to contact police by calling 101. A 20-year-old spray tanning specialist has been named a UK Hair and Beauty Awards finalist. Isabella Coyle, who started her own business just 2 months ago, has already been recognised as a finalist in the UK Hair and Beauty Awards. Representing Cambridgeshire, Isabella, owner of the mobile spray tanning business The Honey Edit, has been nominated for the Best New Talent category. The young entrepreneur caters to clients in March, Wisbeach, Ely and surrounding areas. She came up with the idea for her mobile spray tanning business after working in a salon where she learned various areas of beauty. Now, after just 2 months in business, she's experiencing fully booked days. And England's first and only dedicated standalone spinning studio is set to open in Cambridgeshire this summer. Ride Fenland will open the indoor cycling studio in March, Cambridgeshire, in around 6 weeks' time, becoming the first of its kind in the UK, according to the owners. Unlike conventional spinning classes typically found within gyms, Ride Fenland offers a specialist indoor cycling centre focused solely on spinning. Right, Fenland business owner Wayne Marshall, who is a Team UK and Ireland spinning power master instructor, said the studio will be an inclusive community environment for participants of all ages and abilities.
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7: Cloud will thicken this evening to bring some showers. They will last through the night with lows of 16. Another day of sunshine and showers again tomorrow with highs of 24 degrees. And that's the latest from the Boomerang Radio Newsroom. I'm Tom Green.
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Rimbang Radio there with you too, with or without you. Well, it's that time of day where Chris pops into the studio and explains the bits and pieces and where we're up to with that. And then we're going to go and play a track where a guy spent the last 30 to 40 years travelling up and down a highway checking trailers and their prices.

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2: 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So £50 could be yours if you can identify all five of these songs from five different decades in just a few seconds. Who are in here?
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2: Tough call, isn't it? We know it's not Kenny Rogers or Aha or Queen or Earth, Wind and Fire or Status Quo or Atomic Kitten. Have a listen. Listen up. A song from each decade from the 60s, 70s, 80s, 90s and early 2000s. But who is in this clip?
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2: We know that Gina G from the 90s with Ooh Ah Just a Little Bit is definitely in there. Dean in Stanground correctly guessed that. Kev White gave us the Kinks and Dedicated Follower of Fashion representing the 1960s. And Marie in Histon gave us Maroon 5 and She Will Be Loved representing the 2000s. That means we have just the 70s and 80s to get. Let's play it one more time.
0: Bits and Pieces.
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0: Certainly not going to stop because we're heading out now on the roads to see how the roads are with Sean.
2: Main routes across Cambridgeshire busy but moving on the census. Trumpington Road and the High Streets looking slow southbound. Delays have up to 15 minutes on the speed sensors. Not seeing any issues heading into Huntingdon. Just the usual busy traffic for the A141. Busy but moving inbound for Peterborough. Roadworks continue for Westfield Roads. There's temporary lights in place between Priory Road and the Toys R Us roundabout. A47 Wisbeach Bypass. That's looking heavy on the approach towards the Elm Hall roundabout. And no issues on public transport. Now it's the latest on Cambridge's roads. For Boomerang Radio, I'm Sean Moore.
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0: The Love Machine there by Girls Aloud here on Boomerang Radio, where the hits just keep coming back. We'll be heading across checking out Tom in a few minutes with the local news and weather. And then yesterday, I surprised a few of you out there. I played a Paul Carrick track, and it got a good response. And tonight, you might have another surprise.
1: Online, on the app, through your smart speaker, and now on DAB across Peterborough and Cambridge. This is Boomerang Radio News.
2: Ben's mental health support group, Andy's Man Club, is on the lookout for a second venue in Peterborough. The organisation currently operates from the Hodgson Centre in Warrington, offering a safe space for all men over the age of 18 to share and receive support for any struggles they are going through in their life. In the words of Andy's Man Club themselves, we are not there to give advice, but we are there to listen. Peterborough's current club is the oldest in the Midlands area, having started in 2018, but demand has now grown to the point where a second club is required to support more men in the city. As well as Peterborough, Andy's Man's Club also has groups in Stamford and Huntingdon. Police have launched an appeal after a woman was killed in a crash on the A605 on Saturday. The woman, aged 61, from Wisbeach, was driving a silver MGHS when it was involved in a crash with a red Hyundai Kona near Guyhern at around 2:50 p.m. The 61-year-old woman died at the scene. A 41-year-old woman from Whittlesea has been arrested on suspicion of causing death by dangerous driving. She has been released on police bail to return on September the 7th. Anyone who witnessed the collision or has information is asked to contact police by calling 101. A 20-year-old spray tanning specialist has been named a UK Hair and Beauty Awards finalist. Isabella Coyle, who started her own business just 2 months ago, has already been recognised as a finalist in the UK Hair and Beauty Awards. Representing Cambridgeshire, Isabella, owner of the mobile spray tanning business The Honey Edit, has been nominated for the Best New Talent category. The young entrepreneur caters to clients in March, Wisbeach, Ely and surrounding areas. She came up with the idea for her mobile spray tanning business after working in a salon where she learned various areas of beauty. Now, after just 2 months in business, she's experiencing fully booked days. And England's first and only dedicated standalone spinning studio is set to open in Cambridgeshire this summer. Ride Fenland will open the indoor cycling studio in March, Cambridgeshire, in around 6 weeks' time, becoming the first of its kind in the UK, according to the owners. Unlike conventional spinning classes typically found within gyms, Ride Fenland offers a specialist indoor cycling centre focused solely on spinning. Ride Fenland business owner Wayne Marshall, who is a Team UK and Ireland Spinning Power Master instructor, said the studio will be an inclusive community environment for participants of all ages and abilities.
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2: Cloud will thicken this evening to bring some showers. They will last through the night with lows of 16. Another day of sunshine and showers again tomorrow with highs of 24 degrees. And that's the latest from the Boomerang Radio Newsroom. I'm Tom Green.
0: Thank you, Tom. We'll be on our way to the sports desk in a few moments' time. And then after that, we'll head straight to the Peter T Tea Time tune here on Boomerang Radio.
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4: France begins their World Cup journey tonight. They take on Senegal at 8 p.m. in a match which likely won't be easy for the French, despite being a favourite for the tournament. Finlay Kribolde is from Flash Scores and says France have some excellent players.
5: I think it's pretty difficult to look past France at the moment, to be honest. I think if you like look at how the club season's been going, if you look like Michael Olise at Bayern Munich, Ousmane Dembele at PSG, obviously Kylian Mbappe, Ryan Cherki.
4: Elsewhere, England have suffered an injury blow the day before their opening match. Newcastle's Tino Livramento is expected to fly home from the tournament. Chelsea's Trevor Chalobah is in consideration to take his place. Scotland's Ben Gannon-Doke says it's been a rollercoaster build-up to the World Cup. He went through surgery after the Denmark game that secured their place at the tournament. And in the tennis, Serena Williams will make her return to Wimbledon in the women's doubles with her sister Venus. The pair have been given a wild card into the championships as Serena continues her comeback.
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0: Britney Spears there, and Baby Just One More Time on Boomerang Radio with me, Pete T, on the highway home. Paul Carrick there, and the Peter T Tea Time tune today was Don't Shed a Tear. The second requested record by Paul Carrick that we've had all week, so I thought I'd stick that into the Peter T Tea Time tune. If you want to be part of that and you want your tune on the radio, it's dead simple, studio@boomerangradio.co.uk.
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2: Main routes across Cambridgeshire busy but moving on the sensors. Trumpington Road and the High Street looking slow southbound. Delays are up to 15 minutes on the speed sensors. Not seeing any issues heading into Huntingdon. Just the usual busy traffic for the A141. Busy but moving inbound for Peterborough. Roadworks continue for Westfield Road. There's temporary lights in place between Priory Road and the Toys R Us roundabout. A47 Wisbeach Bypass, that's looking heavy on the approach towards the Elm Hall roundabout, and no issues on public transport. And that's the latest on Cambridge's roads. For Boomerang Radio, I'm Sean Moore.
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it's the Nolans, and I'm in the mood for dancing. I was on a YouTube video the other night, and one of the Nolans was selling or trying to sell slimming pills, which I thought was kind of unusual, but that's probably life, I guess. Now, Dusty, we're going to play a song by her called Every Day I Have to Cry, was never released as a single in the UK or the US, even though it was strong enough to be a hit. It did come out as a 45 in places like Holland, Denmark, Italy and Greece, and a lot of fans reckon that Phillips completely missed a sure-fired hit. Dusty sang it like a hit. Phillips just forgot to actually make it one. Yeah,

0: Taking you through the evening, that's Beautiful South and Everybody's Talking, Boomerang Radio with me, Pete T. We head out to see Sean to see how the roads are doing.
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2: Main routes across Cambridgeshire busy but moving on the census. Trumpington Road and the High Streets looking slow southbound. Delays have up to 15 minutes on the speed census. Not seeing any issues heading into Huntingdon. Just the usual busy traffic for the A141. Busy but moving inbound for Peterborough. Roadworks continue for Westfield Roads. There's temporary lights in place between Priory Road and the Toys R Us roundabout. A47 Wisbeach Bypass. That's looking heavy on the approach towards the Elm Hall roundabout, and no issues on public transport. And that's the latest on Cambridge's roads. For Boomerang Radio, I'm Sean Moore.
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4: Men's mental health support group Andy's Man Club is on the lookout for a second venue in Peterborough. The organisation currently operates from the Hodgson Centre in Warrington, offering a safe space for all men over the age of 18 to share and receive support for any struggles they are going through in their life. In the words of Andy's Man Club themselves, we are not there to give advice, but we are there to listen. Peterborough's current club is the oldest in the Midlands area, having started in 2018, but demand has now grown to the point where a second club is required to support more men in the city. As well as Peterborough, Andy's Man's Club also has groups in Stamford and Huntingdon. Police have launched an appeal after a woman was killed in a crash on the A605 on Saturday. The woman, aged 61 from Wisbeach, was driving a silver MGHS when it was involved in a crash with a red Hyundai Kona near Guyhern at around 2:50 p.m. The 61-year-old woman died at the scene. A 41-year-old woman from Whittlesea has been arrested on suspicion of causing death by dangerous driving. She has been released on police bail to return on September the 7th. Anyone who witnessed the collision or has information is asked to contact police by calling 101. A 20-year-old spray tanning specialist has been named a UK Hair and Beauty Awards finalist. Isabella Coyle, who started her own business just 2 months ago, has already been recognised as a finalist in the UK Hair and Beauty Awards. Representing Cambridgeshire, Isabella, owner of the mobile spray tanning business The Honey Edit, has been nominated for the Best New Talent category. The young entrepreneur caters to clients in March, Wisbeach, Ely and surrounding areas. She came up with the idea for her mobile spray tanning business after working in a salon where she learned various areas of beauty. Now, after just 2 months in business, she's experiencing fully booked days. And England's first and only dedicated standalone spinning studio is set to open in Cambridgeshire this summer. Ride Fenland will open the indoor cycling studio in March, Cambridgeshire, in around 6 weeks' time, becoming the first of its kind in the UK, according to the owners. Unlike conventional spinning classes typically found within gyms, Ride Fenland offers a specialist indoor cycling centre focused solely on spinning. Right, Fenland business owner Wayne Marshall, who is a Team UK and Ireland spinning power master instructor, said the studio will be an inclusive community environment for participants of all ages and abilities.
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4: Cloud will thicken this evening to bring some showers. They will last through the night with lows of 16. Another day of sunshine and showers again tomorrow with highs of 24 degrees. And that's the latest from the Boomerang Radio Newsroom. I'm Tom Green.
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Boomerang Radio into the last hour. We head towards the big vinyl track that's going to be played live from the studio. That's Cher there and Love and Understanding.

0: big sound there of Billy Ocean, along with, of course, Boomerang Radio and LOD, Love on Delivery, like that one. Now, the Peter T Tea Time tune, we had a big response to the Paul Carrick, and I've got four more tracks if we need to play them over the next few days. So if you're a Paul Carrick fan and you want to hear him back on the radio, all you have to do is send an email to me, studio@boomerangradio.co.uk, and state which is your Paul Carrick's all-time favourite track, and we'll get that on the radio for you. 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
2: Main routes across Cambridgeshire busy but moving on the census. Trumpington Road and the High Streets looking slow southbound. Delays have up to 15 minutes on the speed sensors. Not seeing any issues heading into Huntingdon. Just the usual busy traffic for the A141. Busy but moving inbound for Peterborough. Roadworks continue for Westfield Roads. There's temporary lights in place between Priory Road and the Toys R Us roundabout. A47 Wisbeach Bypass. That's looking heavy on the approach towards the Elmhall roundabout. And no issues on public transport. And that's the latest on Cambridge's roads. For Boomerang Radio, I'm Sean Moore.
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0: Nice, a chill in my heart, a Rhythmics. Been doing it for a long time, so she should have got used to it by now. We head across to Tom, that's going to give us the local news and weather.
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2: Men's mental health support group Andy's Man Club is on the lookout for a second venue in Peterborough. The organisation currently operates from the Hodgson Centre in Warrington, offering a safe space for all men over the age of 18 to share and receive support for any struggles they are going through in their life. In the words of Andy's Man Club themselves, "We are not there to give advice, but we are there to listen." Peterborough's current club is the oldest in the Midlands area, having started in 2018, but demand has now grown to the point where a second club is required to support more men in the city. As well as Peterborough, Andy's Man's Club also has groups in Stamford and Huntingdon. Police have launched an appeal after a woman was killed in a crash on the A605 on Saturday. The woman, aged 61 from Wisbeach, was driving a silver MGHS when it was involved in a crash with a red Hyundai Kona near Guyhern at around 2:50 p.m. The 61-year-old woman died at the scene. A 41-year-old woman from Whittlesea has been arrested on suspicion of causing death by dangerous driving. She has been released on police bail to return on September the 7th. Anyone who witnessed the collision or has information is asked to contact police by calling 101. A 20-year-old spray tanning specialist has been named a UK Hair and Beauty Awards finalist. Isabella Coyle, who started her own business just 2 months ago, has already been recognised as a finalist in the UK Hair and Beauty Awards. Representing Cambridgeshire, Isabella, owner of the mobile spray tanning business The Honey Edit, has been nominated for the Best New Talent category. The young entrepreneur caters to clients in March, Wisbeach, Ely and surrounding areas. She came up with the idea for her mobile spray tanning business after working in a salon where she learned various areas of beauty. Now, after just 2 months in business, she's experiencing fully booked days. And England's first and only dedicated standalone spinning studio is set to open in Cambridgeshire this summer. Ride Fenland will open the indoor cycling studio in March, Cambridgeshire, in around 6 weeks' time, becoming the first of its kind in the UK, according to the owners. Unlike conventional spinning classes typically found within gyms, Ride Fenland offers a specialist indoor cycling centre focused solely on spinning. Ride Fenland business owner Wayne Marshall, who is a Team UK and Ireland Spinning Power Master instructor, said the studio will be an inclusive community environment for participants of all ages and abilities.
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2: Cloud will thicken this evening to bring some showers. They will last through the night with lows of 16. Another day of sunshine and showers again tomorrow with highs of 24 degrees. And that's the latest from the Boomerang Radio Newsroom. I'm Tom Green.
0: That's sounding better, isn't it, Tom? Well done, you. OK, we head towards the entertainment news in a few moments' time, and then it's Harold's big moment. Yes, he's going to be playing the big 12-inch vinyl for the big drive home here from the studio.
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4: Tom Holland has confirmed he is married to Zendaya. It's after months of speculation the couple had tied the knot. The Spider-Man co-stars have been together for nearly a decade, with the actress seen wearing what happened to be a gold wedding band a few months ago. Paddington, the musical, is to open on New York's Broadway next year. The production, which won 7 Oliviers for its run at the Savoy Theatre in London's West End, tying the record for the most won by a musical in the awards history, will launch in the US at the end of March next year. The production stars a puppet of the Bear, played by a two-person team. It consists of James Hamid as the remote puppeteer and Ati Shah embodying the character on stage. And Johnny Marr is releasing his first album in 4 years. The former Smiths guitarist will release his fifth album at the beginning of October. He launched his solo career with 2013 album The Messenger, and all of his solo albums since then have charted in the UK top 10.
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0: Bang Radio playing you, yes, a 12-inch vinyl from the studio. Harold Faltermeyer there and Axel F. Yeah, good track as well. Let's head out.
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2: Main routes across Cambridgeshire busy but moving on the census. Trumpington Road and the High Streets looking slow southbound. Delays there of up to 15 minutes on the speed census. Not seeing any issues heading into Huntingdon. Just the usual busy traffic for the A141. Busy but moving inbound for Peterborough. Roadworks continue for Westfield Roads. There's temporary lights in place between Priory Road and the Toys R Us roundabout. A47 Wisbeach Bypass. That's looking heavy on the approach towards the Elm Hall roundabout, and no issues on public transport. And that's the latest on Cambridge's roads. For Boomerang Radio, I'm Sean Moore.
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Congratulations on Boomerang Radio, and that is Cliff Richard right there. Now it's time to head out for Edison Lighthouse. Yes, love grows where my rosemary goes. Strange story.

was Edison Lighthouse there, and Love Grows Where My Rosemary Goes. And I'll tell you what, if Rosemary's got that much energy, she can come and sort my garden out. I've got weeds growing where nobody goes, I can assure you. Right, from Rosemary to Kirsty, she's not gardening, she's counting the days. Days from Kirsty McCall on the way.

0: Edwyn Collins on Boomerang Radio and A Girl Like You. Yes, that was the girl. Well, that's about it for me. I'll be back on your radio tomorrow between 4 and 7. Going to hand you over to Gavin in a few moments' time. As always, thanks for being there and thanks for listening. Now, we head out towards Sean.
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2: Main routes across Cambridgeshire busy but moving on the census. Trumpington Road and the High Streets looking slow southbound. Delays have up to 15 minutes on the speed census. Not seeing any issues heading into Huntingdon. Just the usual busy traffic for the A141. Busy but moving inbound for Peterborough. Roadworks continue for Westfield Roads. There's temporary lights in place between Priory Road and the Toys R Us roundabout. A47 Wisbeach Bypass. That's looking heavy on the approach towards the Elm Hall roundabout, and no issues on public transport. And that's the latest on Cambridge's roads. For Boomerang Radio, I'm Sean Moore.
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8: A Russian warship has fired warning shots at a UK-registered yacht in the English Channel. The MOD is investigating after the vessel drifted towards the frigate Admiral Grigorovich. The news comes as Britain's Chief of Defence Staff has warned the UK faces operational cuts without more cash. Air Chief Marshal Sir Richard Knighton says the defence spending review will have implications for the military.
9: It would be disingenuous of me to suggest that there is going to be no impact as a consequence of the settlement, and I will continue to make a clear and robust case for what I think the armed forces need in order to be able to be ready to do what the government asks of them.
8: The UK is to help reopen the Strait of Hormuz. Sir Keir Starmer and the French President Emmanuel Macron will lead a coalition of countries to get the shipping route up and running again. England fullback Tino Livramento has been ruled out of the World Cup, and Prince George is to study at Eton from September. That's the latest from Radio News Hub. I'm David Hall.
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8: Any outbreaks of rain this evening will turn heavy and persistent across many parts of the north. Mostly dry in the southeast though, but warm and muggy for many. A low of 13 degrees Celsius.

0: Casey and the Sunshine Band, Please Don't Go. This is Boomerang Radio. It's Gavin on the evening show until 9. Hope your day's been good. This is the 70s at 7, and now the man with the big hair, it's Leo Sayer.
1: Well,

0: Abba and Chiquitita on Boomerang Radio. Just want to say Chiquitita when I hear that song. But anyway, great song on the 70s at 7. And the 70s at 7 returns at the same time tomorrow on the show. 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Thank you very much for getting in touch. Big fan of Duran Duran. Going to see them live very, very soon. We'll play Rio for you next.
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Mick Jagger jumping up and down with the Rolling Stones. It's all over now on Boomerang Radio, where the hits just keep on coming back. Lulu's Outdoor Cinema Experience is at the Crown Inn in Broughton this summer. 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To win with a chance of winning a pair of tickets, a pizza to share from Harry's Wood Fire Pizza Trailer, and a bottle of wine. Make sure you listen to the qualifying question with Des Barber weekday afternoons from 1. A quick reminder that the film this weekend is going to be Sinners on Saturday the 20th of June, which stars Michael B. Jordan. To be in with a chance of winning those tickets, a pizza to share and a bottle of wine, simply answer the following question. The film Sinners was filmed in Louisiana within a 50-mile radius of New Orleans. But what is the name of the production studios in the UK where Bond's The Spy Who Loved Me, the 1948 classic Oliver Twist, and many of the Carry On films were produced? I'll say that again. The film Sinners was filmed in Louisiana within a 50-mile radius of New Orleans. But what is the name of the production studios in the UK where Bond's The Spy Who Loved Me, the 1948 classic Oliver Twist, and many of the Carry On films were produced? Send your answers along with your name and email address to studio@boomerangradio.co.uk. Before 3 o'clock in the afternoon on Friday, this Friday, and the draw and the person who's going to win it will be drawn at random at 3:30 on Friday afternoon. Yes, Des is going to do that draw. This is an over 18s competition. 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Good luck.

0: Lamar and Dance With You on Boomerang Radio, where the hits just keep on coming back. Gavin on the evening show until 9, then Lazy B is going to be here with a late show. Lots of good events happening across Cambridgeshire this week, including tomorrow, Phantoms of the Popera at the Crescent in Peterborough. Original X Factor stars G4. Do you remember those? G4. With the greatest show stopper music at the Crescent. That starts at 7:30 tomorrow. And Saturday, a gin and rum festival at Peterborough Cathedral that starts at 12:30 in the afternoon.
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Beach the Drifters on Boomerang Radio with the hits just keep on coming back. Hi to Tina in Woodston in Peterborough. Thank you very much for getting in touch. She's listening through the app tonight. If you've not got the app, by the way, download it onto your smartphone. Gavin, can you please play Foreigner? I want to know what love is for my mum, Janet.

0: 2016 Nightingale on Boomerang Radio. So we've got the 80s at 8 coming up next. Brian Adams and also a classic from Eddie Grant on the way at Boomerang Radio.
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6: A Russian warship has fired warning shots at a vessel in the English Channel. Soldiers on board the Admiral Grigorovich fired after a yacht drifted towards the frigate in foggy conditions. No one was injured. It comes as the former Defence Secretary John Healey warned Russia is a bigger threat to the UK than ever before.
7: But there could be an attack by Russia on NATO as soon as 2030. Security must run through the government like letters through a stick of rock.
6: President Trump says the peace deal with Iran stipulates they will never have a nuclear weapon. He's given more details about the framework of the deal, which is due to be signed in Switzerland on Friday. Naomi Campbell's told a court hearing that identity fraud and deception by a fellow trustee of her former charity was to blame for a serious misuse of funds. The supermodel's trying to overturn a five-year charity ban against her. And Elon Musk's gone on a spending spree after becoming a trillion. He's bought an AI company for $60 billion. That's the latest from Radio News Hub. I'm David Hall.
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6: Any outbreaks of rain this evening will turn heavy and persistent across many parts of the north. Mostly dry in the southeast though, but warm and muggy for many. A low of 13 degrees Celsius.

It's Gavin on the evening show until 9. Then you get Lazy B with the late show. Make sure you stick around for that. This is the 80s at 8, Eddie Grant and Electric Avenue. And the song that got banned in the 80s from some radio stations.

0: M. Frey, and the heat is on. And according to the weatherman this weekend, the heat is on. It's going to be a bit warmer, maybe a few showers around, which is good for the North Stone Midsummer Festival, which returns this Saturday between 2 and 8. It takes place on the green and in the town's new Unity Centre on Pathfinder Way. 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

The King, Elvis Presley and Suspicious Minds on Boomerang Radio, where the hits just keep on coming back. Some good events happening in Cambridge this weekend. On Friday, Ed Sheeran and Coldplay by Candlelight at the Fitzwilliam College in Cambridge, starting at 7:30. That's going to be great. And also, Andrea Bocelli Outdoor Cinema Celebration at the King's College in Cambridge between 2 and 5, showing Andrea Bocelli's 30th celebration concert. 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

0: good song by Level 42 and Something About You on Boomerang Radio. 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

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This is for you, Daryl Hall, John Oates, and Maneater.

0: Thank you very much for listening tonight. I'm back tomorrow between 7 and 9. The Late Show with Lazy B is coming up next on Boomerang Radio. Have a good evening, and I'll chat to you tomorrow.
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4: A Russian warship has fired warning shots at a UK-registered yacht in the English Channel. The MOD's investigating after the vessel drifted towards the frigate Admiral Grigorovich. The news comes as Britain's Chief of Defence Staff has warned the UK faces operational cuts without more cash. Air Chief Marshal Sir Richard Knighton says the defence spending review will have implications on the military.
5: It would be disingenuous of me to suggest that there is going to be no impact as a consequence of the settlement, and I will continue to make a clear and robust case for what I think the armed forces need in order to be able to be ready to do what the government asks of them.
4: The UK is to help reopen the Strait of Hormuz. Keir Starmer says he and French President Emmanuel Macron will lead a coalition of countries to get the shipping route up and running again. The UK's border force have seized their largest ever haul of cannabis. Officers have found 12 tonnes of the drug in Southampton. And England fullback Tino Livramento has been ruled out of the World Cup. That's the latest from Radio News Hub. I'm David Hall.
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4: A cloudy start to the morning with some rain and drizzle. Turning brighter in the north though with scattered showers. Some warm bright spells developing towards the southeast. A high of 24 degrees Celsius.

0: Hey, my little boomerang friends, how are you? How was your Tuesday? I hope it is grand, whatever you've been doing. I've had a mixed day. Ups and downs and something in between. I'll share it with you between now and midnight. And we come back with something rather nice. In fact, my favourite tune from Queen is next.
1: Boomerang.
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Well, they've been guessed. So it's the easiest decades left to get, isn't it? 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

0: Coming up on the show tonight, we've got an update on Bonnie Tyler. If you remember, she was very poorly. We're talking In Between Us and Toy Story. Also, we'll do our Survey Said very shortly.
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our survey said, just over 40% of us do this every day. What is it? I would rephrase that to only 40% of us do this every day. What is it? The answer, well, just before the end of the show.

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4: Russia says one of its warships fired warning shots in the English Channel to avoid a collision with a UK-flagged yacht. Soldiers on board the Admiral Grigorovich fired after the vessel drifted towards the frigate in foggy conditions. It comes as the former Defence Secretary John Healey warned Russia is a bigger threat to the UK than ever before.
5: There could be an attack by Russia on NATO as soon as 2030. Security must run through the government like letters through a stick of rock.
4: President Trump says the peace deal with Iran stipulates they will never have a nuclear weapon. As part of the deal, the Strait of Hormuz will also reopen. Naomi Campbell's told a court hearing that identity fraud and deception by a fellow trustee of her former charity was to blame for a serious misuse of funds. The supermodel is trying to overturn a five-year charity ban against her. And trillionaire Elon Musk has bought an AI firm for $60 billion. That's the latest from Radio News Hub. I'm David Hall.
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4: A cloudy start to the morning with some rain and drizzle. Turning brighter in the north though with scattered showers. Some warm bright spells developing towards the southeast. A high of 24 degrees Celsius.

0: You heard Diana Ross, All of My Life, Eric Carmen, All by Myself, The Carpenters and the Bee Gees as well this hour. Now, do you ever find yourself talking to yourself? Like in third person? And do you actually answer as well? Well, they're saying talking to yourself in third person can help reduce stress. I'm always having a conversation with myself, quite worryingly. Back in a second with a tune called Emotions.
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0: You heard Rod Stewart, I Don't Want to Talk About It. Dan England, I'd really love to see you tonight. And that was Exile, Kiss You All Over. For Dan, who popped up and said he's had a great day, and I'd make it even more special by playing that for him.
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Love me, please, so says Yvonne Elliman. Late Night Boomerang Radio, I'm LB. And we're talking about cereals and milk. Now, do you like it crunchy? Okay, I know you don't care, but a third of us admit panicking about the milk making your cereal go limp. 15% said a soggy bowl is enough to wreck their whole day. I don't mind a soggy bowl. When I was young, actually, I used to have cornflakes with hot milk. Anybody else?

0: Now, in the final hour of the show, we'll do the answer to our survey said, and we're talking about people with a sexy accent. Do you rate yours? Find out in a bit.
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5: A Russian warship has fired warning shots at a UK-registered yacht in the English Channel. The MOD's investigating after the vessel drifted towards the frigate Admiral Grigorovich. The news comes as Britain's Chief of Defence Staff has warned the UK faces operational cuts without more cash. Air Chief Marshal Sir Richard Knighton says the defence spending review will have implications on the military.
6: It would be disingenuous of me to suggest that there is going to be no impact as a consequence of the settlement, and I will continue to make a clear and robust case for what I think the armed forces need in order to be able to be ready to do what the government asks of them.
5: The UK is to help reopen the Strait of Hormuz. Keir Starmer says he and French President Emmanuel Macron will lead a coalition of countries to get the shipping route up and running again. The UK's border force have seized their largest ever haul of cannabis. Officers have found 12 tonnes of the drug in Southampton. And France have beaten Senegal 3-1 in New York. That's the latest from Radio News Hub. I'm David Hall.
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5: A cloudy start to the morning with some rain and drizzle. Turning brighter in the north though with scattered showers. Some warm bright spells developing towards the southeast. A high of 24 degrees Celsius.

peaches and herbs. I'm LB, the voice of the night at Boomerang Radio. Have you got a pampered pooch? Well, I have a Labrador by the name of Lola. Pets are living better lives than most of us. A new study says around two-thirds of owners celebrate their pets' birthdays or adoption day. Not just a pat on the head, though, full celebrations. The average spend on gifts for a dog is £121 a year. That's a lot of toys, fancy beds, blankets, and pet treats, isn't it? But I love my dog. In fact, I love dogs more than people. I'm sorry.

0: Do you remember earlier we were talking about accents and stuff like that? Well, this is going to shock you. The Liverpool accent has been rated the sexiest in England, with Cockneys and Geordies coming close behind. The Liverpudlian inflection was the most sought-after accent among Americans. This is coming from Google, who have been searching data and letting us know that the regional British dialect that the Americans love is Scouse, claiming top spot. What about me? I don't even think I rank on the list. I've got the King's English, and we'll be playing a vinyl record from Whitney Houston very shortly.
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0: Maxi Priest and Sinead O'Connor at Late Night Boomerang with LB. Let's start to wrap up some loose ends here. Our survey said just over 40% of us do this every day. Now, I would say, I would rephrase that to only 40% of us do this every day. The answer, shamefully, is make the bed.
1: Boomerang.
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cry for help. So says Rick Astley. Before that, Diana Ross, When You Tell Me That You Love Me. Apparently, there's some football match or something going on tomorrow night. I'll be here playing the tunes, but a lot of you won't be because, loads of you. 11,000 people are travelling out to Dallas for the World Cup opener against Croatia. And that's before you even count the players, families, partners, kids, mums and dads. They've grabbed thousands of tickets. I'll be here, though, playing the music if you fancy joining me tomorrow night, usual time.

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0: The Tony Rich Project, Nobody Knows. Late Night Boomerang Radio. We'd like to wish England the very best tomorrow night. I'll be here doing a radio show, if you fancy it, from 9. Chris Tibbles is back, first thing for breakfast. But from me, night-night.
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5: Russia says one of its warships fired warning shots in the English Channel to avoid a collision with a UK-flagged yacht. Soldiers on board the Admiral Grigorovich fired after the vessel drifted towards the frigate in foggy conditions. It comes as the former Defence Secretary John Healey warned Russia is a bigger threat to the UK than ever before.
6: There could be an attack by Russia on NATO as soon as 2030. Security must run through the government like letters through a stick of rock.
5: President Trump says the peace deal with Iran stipulates they will never have a nuclear weapon. As part of the deal, the Strait of Hormuz will also reopen. Naomi Campbell's told a court hearing that identity fraud and deception by a fellow trustee of her former charity was to blame for a serious misuse of funds. The supermodel is trying to overturn a 5-year charity ban against her. And trillionaire Elon Musk has bought an AI firm for $60 billion. That's the latest from Radio News Hub. I'm David Hall.
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5: A cloudy start to the morning with some rain and drizzle. Turning brighter in the north though with scattered showers. Some warm bright spells developing towards the southeast. A high of 24 degrees Celsius.

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5: A Russian warship has fired warning shots at a UK-registered yacht in the English Channel. The MOD's investigating after the vessel drifted towards the frigate Admiral Grigorovich. The news comes as Britain's Chief of Defence Staff has warned the UK faces operational cuts without more cash. Air Chief Marshal Sir Richard Knighton says the defence spending review will have implications on the military.
6: It would be disingenuous of me to suggest that there is going to be no impact as a consequence of the settlement, and I will continue to make a clear and robust case for what I think the armed forces need in order to be able to be ready to do what the government asks of them.
5: The UK is to help reopen the Strait of Hormuz. Keir Starmer says he and French President Emmanuel Macron will lead a coalition of countries to get the shipping route up and running again. The UK's border force have seized their largest ever haul of cannabis. Officers have found 12 tonnes of the drug in Southampton. And France have beaten Senegal 3-1 in New York. That's the latest from Radio News Hub. I'm David Hall.
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